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Felt like I needed to add that contest. And we could be calling you to play Sonic's $40,000 mystery word just after this. It's Tegan and Sarah walking with a ghost. Perfect for Spooktober starting today.

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2: Sean, what's going on? That rhymed.
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2: Well, lucky you, because that could be winning you $3,600 right now, Sean. What would you do with that?
3: Ooh, I think that might go into savings for the vacation.
2: Ooh, when you said savings, I was like, Sean, no, think of the fun.
3: Me and my girlfriend are actually planning to go to Mexico next year.
2: Ooh, like resort style?
3: Definitely, yeah, all inclusive.
2: With all the drinks?
3: All the drinks, yes, please.
2: Well, Sean, this is for Loop City, and here's how this works. We're going to play you our Sonic $40,000 mystery word phrase. If you correctly identify our mystery word, you win that $3,600 and have the best darn Mexico trip ever. Are you ready?
3: I'm ready.
2: Here is our phrase.
4: Hi, this is Howie Mandel from The Price is Right Tonight. One thing I have to have before I host the show is a...
3: I think it's floss.
2: Floss?
3: Dental floss, yeah.
2: Ah, and what makes you say that?
3: It's Howie Mandel. He's really, like, a germaphobe. Like,
2: and I mean, being on TV, you don't want to get caught with high-def cameras with, like, a big gunk of food in your teeth, right?
3: Right? A big piece of spinach?
2: Yeah. Here on the radio, it doesn't matter. I have all the spinach in my teeth, but TV? No. All right, Sean, let's find out. For $3,600 is Sonic's $40,000 mystery word. Plus!
3: Oh, no way.
2: No, I'm sorry, it's not.
3: Nobody guessed that one before?
2: That was an original guess.
3: Oh, nice. Okay. Well, I'm okay with that.
2: At least you got that going for you, right?
3: Yeah, right? Yeah.
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2: See you not to be what? Measure these things by your brain.

Let's discuss your AI accidents. Has AI ever given you bad or wrong advice that has affected you in your job or personal life? Text me right now, 10029. Yes, you can remain anonymous if you like, because I do understand the sensitivity of this subject. But basically, there was an Alaska woman recently who had to turn herself into police because Google's AI overview led her to accidentally poach small, adorable birds out of season? Oh, I know. Not the birdies, Google. So, don't trust everything you read on AI. But text us, 10029, as your use of AI ever led to some mistakes of your own. We'd love to hear about it. And we'll discuss ahead. It's Hot Hot Heat on Sonic.

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0: Steve, you know what?
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0: 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You're the best friend I've ever had.
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0: Yeah, yes, you are. And I love you so much. I love you so, so much.
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The Cranberries with a zombie on Sonic 1029. I'm Lauren Hunter. A fitting song given that it's the first day of Spooktober today. But my question to you, though, is this spooky season, what do you think is the scariest thing in Edmonton? Not actually, kind of like in a wrong answers only way. Perhaps the scariest thing to Edmontonians is property tax increases? Ooh, maybe speeders in your neighborhood school zone? Trying to find a parking spot at West Ed on Boxing Day? Or the scariest thing in Edmonton could be the taxpayer bill after someone breaks the funicular for the 40th time. It just happens way too often, doesn't it? It's Noah Kahn, The Great Divide on Sonic.

0: bit of an unusual request here on Sonic 1029. This is Lauren Hunter. We're actually getting a call from a beloved Sonic coworker, Engineer Darcy, who is also one of our close personal friends. Fun fact, she actually officiated my husband and I's wedding. But Darcy, what is going on?
1: I wanted to use my Sonic connections to see if I could do a birthday shout-out.
0: Ooh, yes, for who?
1: For Miss Autumn June Harris.
0: How old is Autumn today?
1: Autumn is 18.
0: 18! That's so exciting. That is like the most exciting birthday, if you will, in Canada, because she's legal to drink today.
1: Yes, there's some high expectations.
0: Ooh.
1: We tried to make birthday reservations at the Keg on the West End, and there's a power outage, so they canceled, like it's closed.
0: No!
1: So she was pretty devastated because she's going to have her first legal drink.
0: No! And now it's canceled. Yeah. That is devastating.
1: And so the Keg South End of Edmonton calling and is like, well, if you can get here in 30 minutes, we can like fit you in.
0: We do have a happy birthday song for Sonic listeners. Would you like to hear it?
1: I would love to hear it.
0: This is going out to Autumn, her happy birthday song, which may or may not have only taken me 30 seconds to write, okay? Happy birthday. Happy birthday. That's it.
1: That's amazing.
0: Happy birthday, Autumn. I hope the next restaurant doesn't have a power outage, too.
1: Thank you.
0: It's the Glorious Sons now. We're going to also send this out to Autumn because I feel like the title is fitting. This song is called Everything Is All Right. It's on Sonic 1029.

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Nirvana on Sonic 1029. I'm Lauren Hunter. And is this the best opening act of all time? Because speaking of Nirvana, their drummer, Dave Grohl, is opening up for AC/DC in New Jersey tomorrow. Yeah, Foo Fighters opening for AC/DC. That sounds a lot more like a music festival lineup than like just one single concert, right? You're scratching your head as to how in the heck that happened for a few lucky concert goers. Apparently, there was a severe storm in New Jersey, so the show had to be postponed. And the original openers, the Pretty Reckless, couldn't do the date anymore, the new date. So Foo Fighters stepped in. We're like, hey, we're not doing anything. I think we could pop by. Matt.

listening to that song in your workplace? And if so, was that kind of awkward to listen to? 3 Days Grace. I Hate Everything About You on Sonic 102.9. I'm Lauren Hunter. I asked this because I had kind of a funny experience recently. There were some roofers in my neighborhood who had some tunes on while they were roofing somebody's house. All good. Totally makes sense. But they had that song just blaring on the speakers as they were roofing. And it was so loud throughout the neighborhood as they're working, just being like, I hate everything about you. And I'm like, I wonder what the people in that house think, if they're taking that personally or not. It's just a weird song to blare at work, you know? Your clients probably think you'd hate them. Maybe the roofers do hate them. Who knows? Summer now. Back to Friends on Sonic 102.9. This song would be a nice one. Perhaps it could mend the bridge.

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0: Let's discuss AI accidents. Has AI ever given you bad or wrong advice that led to personal repercussions? Text 10029 because an Alaska woman had to turn herself into police recently after Google's AI overviews led her to accidentally poach small, adorable birds that were out of season. Oh, no. Daryl, what was your AI accident?
1: I have a car and I wanted to upgrade the exhaust so it would sound better. And I saw on Facebook Marketplace exhaust for a similar car but souped up. I asked AI if it would sound different. And they're like, oh, yeah, it's a common upgrade that people do. So I bought the exhaust.

0: changed it, and as soon as I got my exhaust off, it was the exact same muffler.
1: So you paid all this money.
0: Yeah.
1: How much time and money did you put into getting this new exhaust?
0: Probably about $100, but it was about a 2-hour drive to get the exhaust and come back. So yeah, if anybody needs exhaust for 09 Mustang, it's for sale on Marketplace.

0: the juicy jackpot we have for you, my friend, with Sonic's $40,000 mystery word. And I will say our contestant at 4 o'clock today, I'm Lauren Hunter, was our first ever person to be looking to win Sonic's gold that was also in the process of literally looking for gold.
1: Doing some geology work.
0: Are you out in the field, like, mining rocks, or?
1: Yeah, gold mining.
0: Where are you out gold mining? Is this isn't in Edmonton, is it?
1: No. I live in Edmonton, but, like, I'm out and around, like, Jasper area.
0: Wow, so you're listening to Sonic trying to win the Edmonton gold as you look for actual gold.
1: Yes, I am.
0: That's cool. Have you found gold out in the field?
1: I'm always seeing gold.
0: Wow. You don't even need this contest. No, I'm just kidding.
1: Well.
0: 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Good luck. And speaking of, this is a song about luck. Maybe this is a sign for you. It's Victim of Luck. Metric on Sonic.

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0: begun.
1: My name's Garner. We got onto the topic again of super amazing thrift store finds. Or, you know, maybe things you found in a thrift store that you kind of went, what? Maybe it was something you found inside the pocket of something else. I got this message here this morning from Emma. I don't want to say the name of the thrift store because they're good people. But it just says, I found some cute vintage Wranglers, got them outside and discovered that someone had unloaded their entire colon into them. Seriously, somebody probably died from losing that much poop. There's a charming tale on super amazing thrift store finds first thing in the morning. If you'd like to share, get in touch with the show. This is always a good topic. I always like this. I always like talking about your treasure hunting and the things you found. 10029

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1: Is it a relapse if it's just a drink? A picture-perfect party full of friends I used to keep. My favorite vices I used to need. Lined up on the countertop and they're calling out to me.

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2: Leah.
3: Okay.
2: For $1,000, there's no time to Google. What is the capital city of British Columbia?
3: Oh. Pass.
2: What sport uses a shuttlecock?
3: Badminton.
2: Today is October 1st. What day of the week is Halloween on this year? Saturday or Sunday?
3: Saturday.
2: If you're visiting Lima, what country are you in?
3: Peru.
2: Who is the current head coach of the Edmonton Oilers?
3: Babcock.
2: Which classic artist sings Piano Man? Billy Idol, Billy Joel, or Neil Diamond?
3: Billy Joel.
2: What is a Minion's favorite food?
3: Oh my God. Pass.
2: What book and film series takes place in the fictional world of Middle Earth?
3: Oh, Lord of the Rings.
2: What does the R in LRT stand for?
3: Railway?
2: What is the capital city of British Columbia?
3: Victoria?
2: Minion's favorite food. Oh!
3: Idea.
2: Oh.
3: Never seen it.
4: Okay, Leah, let's mark your work. See how you did.
2: That was close.
4: Is the capital city of British Columbia? You passed on this, came back around, said Victoria. That's the right answer. Good job. What sport uses a shuttlecock? You knew it's badminton. Today is October 1st. What day of the week is Halloween on this year? Saturday or Sunday? You knew it's Saturday. It's a party year for Halloween. That's for sure. If you're visiting Lima, what country are you in? You said Peru. That's the right answer. Who is the current head coach of the Edmonton Oilers? You said Babcock. Yeah, Mike Babcock. Which classic artist sings Piano Man? Billy Idol, Billy Joel, or Neil Diamond? Garner wrote this question. Couldn't think of a third Billy, hey?
2: No, I did have a third. Oh, Billy Joe Armstrong.
4: Yeah.
2: I was going to go with a third Billy.
4: That's another Billy.
2: Yeah.
4: But Leah, you said Billy Joel. That's the right Billy. You did it. What book and film series takes place in the fictional world of Middle Earth? You said Lord of the Rings. Yeah, that's right, nerd. What does the R in LRT stand for? You said the right answer, but then kept talking.
2: Yeah.
4: You said railway. It's just rail.
3: Okay.
4: Yeah, just rail. And then what is a Minion's favorite food? That's a banana.
3: Okay. I would have never guessed that.
4: Okay, yeah. So a final score, Leah, of 7 out of 9. You're average.
3: Oh, well, I was right on the money.
2: Yeah.
3: Thank you so much.
2: Okay, bye.
3: Bye.
2: Bye.
0: Edmonton's iconic Sonic.
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1: It's the Garner Andrews Show. We were discussing on the show just weird things, good things, strange things that you found at thrift stores. It's a topic that comes back over and over again because I think deep down inside, we're all treasure hunters. Everybody's out there looking for something. And when you find something, you want to share. This one...

0: this came in the other day. It said, my mom bought a picnic basket from a thrift store somewhere in Manitoba. It's the kind that comes with all the plates, cups, napkins, etc. There was a little pocket inside. She opened it and found a women's ring in a box in there. It wasn't a fancy ring, but it appeared to be an inexpensive engagement ring. Either someone chickened out or she said no. I wrote back and I'm like, did your mom return the picnic basket and the ring? And this person said no. By the time she found it, she couldn't even remember where she got it from. Wow. What is the story behind that picnic basket? I need to know. I need to know.
1: Turn it up and discover
2: new
1: alternative
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0: The Lizzie Borden story. You seen that one? Do you know the old nursery rhyme? Do you know who Lizzie Borden was?
1: No, I haven't seen any of the monster stuff.
0: Oh, Lizzie Borden. Yeah. Back in the late 1800s, Lizzie Borden took an axe, gave her mother 40 whacks.
1: This sounds familiar.
0: When she saw what she had done, she gave her father 41.
1: Oh, is that a true story?
0: It is a true story.
1: A true rhyme,
0: well,
1: I guess.
0: I don't know if it was exactly 40 and then 41. I don't know, but my God, we're only two episodes in. And I haven't quite decided whether this is good or not, but it's probably one of the most graphically gruesome and violent things I've ever watched.
1: Oh boy.
0: Like, just out of nowhere.

0: probably one of the most graphically gruesome and violent things I've ever watched.
1: Oh, boy.
0: Like, just out of nowhere. I don't want to say too much. It's pretty gross. I had my, I was clutching my fright pillow.
1: Yeah.
0: I had my face pushed right into my fright pillow for a lot of it. But I will keep going back.
1: Okay.
0: There's a barf scene in episode.
1: Can't do barf.
0: Oh, no. I thought you liked the one from Stand By Me.
1: Oh, gross. No.
0: Oh, really?
1: No, I have a strong aversion from the vomit.
0: Okay. Well, I won't go into too much detail, but I struggled with that only because the family was eating so loud. Like
1: can't do that either.
0: That was rough. But yeah. I finally got through that, but then it erupted into this unbelievable, complete 100% barf-a-rama. And the reason it wasn't quite as good as the scene in Stand By Me is that in Stand By Me, the kid doing the play-by-play when everybody's throwing up during the pie-eating contest, that's what makes it number one. So this scene from Lizzie Borden, it's a close number two. Had it had play-by-play, it might have become number one.
1: How's it rank? Where does that Monty Python sketch rank? Where everyone
0: that
1: just
0: is,
1: starts blowing up.
0: You know what? That used to be number one until Stand By Me came along.
1: Okay.
0: So I would say Stand By Me, Monty Python, and then episode two of Lizzie Borden.
1: That's the vomit scene rank.
0: Yeah.
1: Order.
0: I don't know why I laugh so hard when that happens. 10029 to text.
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1: Garner Andrews Show. We were talking earlier this morning about, we started watching that, it's on Netflix, Monster, the Lizzie Borden story. Lizzie Borden took an axe and gave her mother 40 whacks. When she saw what she had done, she gave her father 41.
2: Cool, true crime rhyme.
1: Mm-hmm. There aren't a lot of true crime rhymes. I haven't watched any of those Monster series. I know there's the Jeffrey Dahmer one, the Menendez brothers one, the Ed Gein one, which apparently is pretty gruesome. I don't know. The Lizzie Borden one is, it's pretty grotesque.
2: Okay.
1: But I will say this, though. We were talking about this earlier. As far as, I know you're not a big fan of barf scenes in movies.
2: No, it's tough to get through a Ralph scene for
1: this
2: me.
1: This one just, it has a blockbuster. Okay. Just an absolute blockbuster. And I didn't know that in my mind, I actually had a power ranking of cinematic vomit scenes.
2: Oh.
1: Number three, the oyster bisque scene, Lizzie Borden. That one climbed into the top three right away. Number two, Mr. Creosote, The Meaning of Life. Give me a bucket. That guy.
2: Uh-huh, yeah.
1: And number one, I think everyone will agree, the pie-eating contest in Stand By Me. Is rock solid. So,
2: ooh, yeah.
1: I know you, like me, you're not a fan of loud chewing.
2: No, I'm literally in two types of therapy to try to get over it.
1: Yeah, it's horrible.
2: It's the worst.
1: So don't watch Lizzie Borden, because that scene right before the eruption, it is so over the top. The audio, it's just, it's disgusting. You know what? Don't watch that show. Don't anybody watch that show. It's terrible.
2: Yeah.
1: Terrible.
3: My boyfriend and I binge Lizzie Borden in two nights. It is so effing good.
1: Is it?
3: You're gonna love it. It's so good. It's so, I want to watch it again.

0: Okay. I'm only 2 episodes in. I don't know if I'm going to push through this or not. DTF St. Louis.
1: I do want to watch that.
0: That's one of those ones where I'm going to be super cautious who I recommend that to, because I don't want to get a strike. You know, everybody, you give everybody a strike when they recommend something to you, and you're like, what? Get out of here. Somebody messaged Garner. I was so naive when you brought up DTF St. Louis. I actually mentioned it to my wife without having the slightest clue what DTF meant. She looked at me and said, are you trying to hint something to me? I just stared at her completely blankly. Then I looked up the show. Suddenly everything made sense. Gasp. I'm shocked and slightly embarrassed. Yeah, DTF stands for down to fish.
1: Yeah, dad takes forever.
0: Yeah, down to frolic. Down to feast. You know what? I'm actually going to use that next time I text my friends. I'm going to be like, hey guys, DTF, question mark. And then when they say, what? I'll be like, down to feast. Do you guys want to go out and eat?
1: Yeah, let's go get some chow.
0: Yeah. So don't watch the Lizzie Borden show. I feel like people think I'm raving about it. I don't know how I feel about it yet.
1: Okay. But you're going to finish it.
0: No. Well, I don't know. It's 8 episodes and the episodes are like an hour long. I don't know if I have 8 hours of TV in me. I don't know. 10029 if you want to text the show.
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0: This is the Garner Andrews Show on the iconic Sonic
1: 1029. My name's Garner. Taylor's here. We were talking about, I think it might be the number one series right now on Netflix, at least according to my Netflix. Yours might be different. I don't know. But the Lizzie Borden story, it's like, if you don't know who Lizzie Borden was, back in the late 1800s, she took an axe and took care of her abusive parents, if you know what I mean. So anyway, they've turned it into an 8-part series. Somebody just messaged too and said, I love me some true crime. We visited the Lizzie Borden house and the TV series lost me after the vomit scene. Worst show in the monster series. Okay. I don't know if I'll finish it or not. But I was saying earlier, did you know that you can rent that room for the night in the real Lizzie Borden house? The room where it all went down 100 and some years ago? You looked it up on, and it's not nearly as expensive as I thought it would be. What was it, like $350?
2: Yeah, $343 to stay in the house. I don't know if that's in the room, but it is in the house.
1: Okay, so the whole thing is what, an Airbnb? A bed and breakfast?
2: And murder and breakfast?
1: Yeah. Anyway, I think I'm done talking about it. I was talking to my friend Kent the other day, and he was like, hey, you guys want to go see Whale Fall?
2: What is that?
1: I had to ask the same question. What is Whale Fall? Don't look it up. Don't look it up.
2: Okay.
1: I want to tell you about it. And it might be, he told me about it. It might be one of the dumbest things I've ever heard of. But it's a movie about this guy who goes scuba diving off of the coast of California. And while he's out there, he gets swallowed by an 80-foot, 60-ton sperm whale. Oh. And he has an hour of oxygen.
2: No. He's in there alive?
1: He's inside the way.

0: Alive.
1: Okay.
0: And at first I'm like, this is dumb. But then I started thinking about it, and there's no new ideas in Hollywood anymore. None at all. And I can just imagine the pitch meeting where, you know, the Hollywood executive is like, okay, so does the scuba diver have the ability to shoot webs from his hands? No. Can the scuba diver control the weather in the universe with a large hammer? No. Can the scuba diver push the weight of the world and push a planet into another universe? No. He's got none of those abilities. He's just a guy in a wetsuit trapped inside an 80-ton sperm whale somewhere in the Pacific Ocean. And I watched the trailer this morning. I don't think I can do it. It's pretty gruesome looking.
1: Okay.
0: Like, it looks, I don't know. It's just, but I do appreciate the fact that it's something new.
1: Isn't that just Pinocchio?
0: Kind of.
1: When he gets stuck in the whale.
0: Yeah. Maybe it's an updated Pinocchio.
1: Gritty Pinocchio.
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1: My friend Kent the other day was like, hey, you want to go see Whale Fall when it comes out? And I'm like, what's that? And I looked it up. It's a story. It's a movie coming out October 16th about a guy who's just scuba diving, minding his own business off the coast of California, when all of a sudden he gets swallowed by an 80-foot, 60-ton sperm whale.
2: Oh, boy.
1: And he's alive inside the whale.
2: Oh.
1: But he's only got an hour of air. How will he survive? Or will he? But I do appreciate the fact that, oh, the one thing we were talking about, though, like, so does he go out? Eventually, you have to assume that the guy survives. Otherwise, what kind of movie is that where the guy trapped inside the whale dies in the end?
2: I love when that happens,
1: though. Do you?
2: When it just ends.
1: What?
2: My favorite thing in the world would be for like a movie to almost have a big happy ending and the main character is crossing the street, hit by a bus, movie over.
1: Well, what was that movie from 10 or 15 years ago about that couple that goes on a scuba diving expedition in Mexico? Like they all go diving and then the boat leaves to go back to shore but leaves them in the... spoiler alert, yeah. But I think they both died.
2: They didn't make it?
1: Yeah.
2: Oh,
1: I
2: boy.
1: I think.
2: I like when movies do that.
1: No,
2: but then
1: I hate
2: if you
1: that.
2: Know the movie's going to do that, it ruins the whole thing.
1: Yeah. No, this guy, he's clearly going to survive. And I don't know if he finds his way out through the back door.
2: Okay. There's a top
1: through
2: door,
1: the whale pee-pee. Well, I was
2: There's
1: thinking
2: a
1: about
2: penthouse.
1: That. I was thinking to myself, maybe the whale previously swallowed an extension ladder and he can just go out through the blowhole.
2: That'd be convenient.
1: Oh my God. Is that a 20-foot extension ladder? Is it fiberglass?
2: Hey, God.
1: And then he just goes, boop, out through the blowhole. But here's the thing, because I started thinking about this, too. What if the whale was 600 or 700 feet down when the guy popped out the top? He would get the bends and be like, ugh.
2: Oh,
1: and
2: then, that's right.
1: Boo, he'd just explode and die. So he'd have to time his exit for a breach, and I don't know. See, now I want to see the movie.
2: Well, the product placement for Featherlight in the ladder would just be amazing.
1: Yeah. So anyway, now we all know about Whale Fall. And Whale Fall, I had to look that up. What does that mean? And yeah. It's like when a whale dies, it just falls to the bottom of the ocean.
2: Oh.
1: Boop. That's it.
2: Didn't know that either.
1: God, a lot of teachable moments
2: learning
1: on the show
2: so
1: today.
2: Many things.
1: We learned about Lizzie Borden. We learned about whale sphincter and blowhole. And we learned about Whale Fall. 10029 if you want to text.
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2: The Garner Andrews Show. No, a sunshine and lollipops edition of the Garner Andrews Show. You're the sunshine, I'm the lollipops.
3: Ugh.
2: Give myself the heebie-jeebies. Welcome to the show. We were talking about... I don't know if this movie's going to be good or not, but my friend Kent the other day was like, hey, you want to go see Whale Fall when it comes out? And I'm like, what's that? And I looked it up. It's a story. It's a movie coming out October 16th about a guy who's just scuba diving, minding his own business off the coast of California when all of a sudden he gets swallowed by an 80-foot, 60-ton sperm whale.
3: Oh, boy.
2: And he's alive inside the whale.
3: Oh.
2: But he's only got an hour of air. How will he survive? Or will he? It's so... I watched the trailer and I got... It just gives me the willies looking inside. I don't want to see inside a whale. Like, even through somebody else's eyes.
4: Yeah, that's fair.
2: There's a lot of grossness inside there. I just imagine, you know, it'd be like... Was that in Pinocchio where it's like just a little wooden stool and he had a candle? Am I thinking of the right show?
4: Yeah.
2: Or was that Moby Dick?
4: Maybe. There's a lot of people inside whales. It's not like that episode of The Magic School Bus where the kids go inside of Ralphie and everything's well lit.
2: How does he get out of the whale? I don't know if he goes out the back door, the front door, if he goes out through the pee-pee or the, you know, if he finds a... We talked about this earlier. Wouldn't that be funny in the movie if, oh my God, what a coincidence, the whale also just swallowed a 20-foot extension ladder.
4: Oh, so convenient.
2: And he could just put it against the inside of the whale's ribs and go out through the blowhole. But at what depth? You have no idea.
4: Mm-hmm.
2: Like, are you on the bottom of the ocean and now you go out through the blowhole and you get crushed by the weight of the water, or you get the bends? You'd have to time your escape for when the whale breaches and then go flying out the blowhole. I'm going to guess that's going to be the epic scene in Whale Fall. The guy will be like, boo! I have a feeling that's how it'll...
4: And then roll credits.
2: Mm-hmm. Somebody said there was an episode of 911 Los Angeles where a billionaire got swallowed by a whale. Well, how did he get out? Back door, front door, blowhole. How did he get out?
4: Yeah.
2: somebody else said, if I've learned anything from all those documentaries, if you tickle a whale's uvula, then you will be shot out the blowhole. Mm. Okay. Well, maybe he does resort to that. I don't know. He's attempting something inside the whale that I saw during the trailer.
4: Mm.
2: And again, he's only got an hour of air to survive. Somebody else said, the whale story sounds like my worst nightmare. Whenever I'm near the ocean, I cringe thinking about being swallowed by a whale. That's some Pinocchio ass right there. I swear to God. Was it Geppetto? Yeah, it was Geppetto that was inside the whale. I swear that he had a candle and a little wooden stool. I don't know if there's a wooden stool inside this whale. I have no idea. Somebody said, good morning, gentlemen. This is Jarvis Randy speaking. On my two-hour drive in today, I learned what DTF stands for. I'm 64. I don't think I'll be using that on anybody. Have a great day. Yeah, we were just talking about DTF St. Louis. It's a show that I thoroughly enjoyed, but I'm not recommending it to anybody because it's weird enough that you might go, what's wrong with Garner?
4: You liked that show?
2: Oh, but I love Jason Bateman.
4: Uh-huh.
2: He never lets me down. I also feel like, are we teachers? Are we educators? I feel like we're teaching a class on the radio this morning. We've talked about the historical figure Lizzie Borden. We've discussed the literary classic Moby Dick. Mm-hmm. And we talked about the meaning of DTF.
4: Wow.

0: I feel like we're all smarter this morning, aren't we?
1: Kids can just skip school today.
0: Yeah.
1: They're done.
0: 100. Oh, somebody went. Hang on a second. Sperm whales have a very strong stomach acid, so good luck, buddy. Yeah, that's what, when I was talking about this with my friends Kent and Trevor, that's what we were discussing. Wouldn't the stomach acid, wouldn't that eat you up?
1: Yeah, I guess it depends where it is on the pH scale and where you are on the pH scale.
0: My God, I wasn't going to go to this documentary, but now I am. Whale fall.
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0: Sonic.

0: you, and turns out everybody's an expert on sperm whales. Had no idea. We were discussing Whale Fall, which is a movie that's coming out soon about a scuba diver that gets swallowed by a sperm whale, has to figure out how he's going to get out of there. I hope he gets out. Somebody else said, this is from Quentin, sperm whales can't digest squid beaks, which can lead to early death because their digestive system gets blocked.
1: Okay.
0: Do you ever wonder if sperm whales are like, hey, can we just be called whales? What's with the sperm thing, everybody?
1: Come on, guys.
0: Yeah.
1: There's so much more than that.
0: I'm not defined by my sperm. It is funny every time I say that, though, but that is the kind of whale. And I like the poster for the movie. I do like that. 10029 if you want to text.
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1: Now, I want to talk about this because at first I was outraged. It's like, how lazy have we become as a society? Somebody said, have you seen the new Campbell's soup, tomato and grilled cheese soup? Essence of grilled cheese in it or something. So I'm like, no. I haven't seen that, so I looked it up, and my first reaction when I saw it, I'm like, ooh, I love the can. You know how Campbell's soup can is like the bottom is red and the top is white? Now it's red and yellow.
2: That's a sharp-looking can.
1: It's like the color of cheese. And I don't know. I don't need to dumb down my tomato soup. I don't need training wheels on my tomato soup. I'm a grown-up. I can... tomato soup on its own is yummy. I can make my own grilled cheese sandwich. I don't need it built into the soup.
2: No, and what is it? Just chunks of preserved sandwich? How does that work?
1: Oh, my God. I hope it's not chunks of bread in there.
2: Yeah.
1: I looked at pictures. You looked at pictures. I didn't see the one you were looking at, though. You said it looks like it's got chunks of something in it.
2: Yeah, and it just looked like, you know, someone grabs heavily shredded Parmesan cheese.
1: Yeah.
2: Looks like someone just threw that in there. It's like, that's not what I want. The whole point of grilling the grilled cheese sandwich is so it gets crispy. So that it's toast.
1: And then you can, you know, do a little grilled cheese sandwich drive-by where you just sort of drag it through the soup a little bit.
2: Mm-hmm.
1: Maybe you drag it through some ketchup as well. I don't need it built into my soup. I'm a grown man with grown man obligations and responsibilities. But I will try. 10029 to text.
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1: My name's Garner. Taylor's here. We were talking a few minutes ago about Campbell's, you know, the soup people. They got a new soup, tomato and grilled cheese soup. Somebody said it's the essence of grilled cheese in it or something. I like the can. The can's a little bit different. It's Campbell soup red, but then the top part is yellow, like cheese. Or is cheese orange? I don't know. But it's a handsome can. Somebody messaged and said, sounds like you found another soup for your beautiful bride to put in your soup advent calendar.
2: Yeah.
1: I don't think I'm getting another homemade advent calendar. I actually told my wife last year, I said, please don't worry about, because she put a ton of work into those things. Because the first year she made me, the soup advent calendar she did 1 year. And I thought that was genius. But then she followed that up the following year with the boxed macaroni and cheese advent calendar.

0: under.
1: Right.
0: So many carbs, but how could she ever top that? You know, it can't be topped. The soup advent calendar, though, was fantastic. And there were no repeats in the soup one. And because everybody thought, well, how many kinds of mac and cheese? She had more than enough.
1: That's wild.
0: That there's more than 25, 24. How many is it? 24?
1: 24?
0: I think.
1: Yeah.
0: In an advent calendar. Unless it's a leap year, then you get 25.
1: Okay.
0: Whew, I'm probably going to hell for that, but... Yeah, I already said, please don't do it. Please. I appreciate it, but it's a lot of work. The doily question. Do you remember somebody messaged, like, this is completely random.
1: Yeah.
0: But they said, hey, did you ever find out what happened to your doily? That's right. I had a doily in here that the little lawn gnome sat on top of for years. And you know who gave me that doily? Lane Mitchell's mom.
1: Okay.
0: She sent me that doily so I could keep the little statue on top of it. It disappeared. I don't know where it went.
1: No, it was in here for a long time. For years. Time.
0: Like, I'll bet you it was in here for 15 years.
1: Yeah.
0: And that's a mystery right there.
1: Mm-hmm.
0: There's a documentary.
1: Where's the doily?
0: thank you very much for getting in touch. But no, I have no answer. I don't know where it went.
1: We can replace it with one of those weird paper doilies that just soaks up way too much coffee for some reason.
0: No, I need the real deal.
1: All right.
0: I'm a bit of a doily snob.
1: I'll say.
0: 10029 if you're texting.
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5: Weezer featuring Wednesday. We might as well be strangers.

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Time to start thinking about putting your snow tires on. But, you know, not actually doing it until the second big snowstorm of the year. Sonic.

0: talking about either. I don't need anything else keeping me out of the water. Yeah, the movie's called Whale Fall, about a scuba diver that gets swallowed alive by a sperm whale and only has 1 hour to get out of the whale's digestive tract. And I'm the same way as this person, too. Like, I get freaked. I go in water, but I don't like it when I can't see what's below me. I'll still do it, but I'm very aware of it. I never saw Jaws when it came out back. I was a kid when Jaws came out. And I was not allowed to go see it because my parents were afraid that I'd be too scared to go swimming. And they were probably right. I'm glad they said I couldn't go because it would have ruined me. And I have never even thought about being swallowed alive by a whale. But now that that movie has come along, it's unlocked a new fear for me. So therefore, I think I will have to skip Whale Fall. Also, how old is Jaws? Like 50 years? I mean, I could totally go see it now. I could use the money I earned from my job, and I could either go see a special screening of it. I could buy the DVD, but I don't. Because being the only person on the planet that's never seen Jaws after all these years, I'm proud of that streak. Why would I spoil it now? You can text the show at 10029.
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2: My name's Garner. 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Somebody messaged earlier and said, I have never seen Jaws, and I will not go see that new whale movie you've been talking about.

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2: Being in a band is not simple. One thing all successful groups have is a good lawyer to get them out of jams. Take The Cure, for example. 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This bodyguard, allegedly an employee of The Cure, then proceeded to beat the guy up. This being America, the land of the lawsuit, this fan dragged the whole matter into court. And surprise, surprise, a judge agreed with the plaintiff. He ruled against the band and ordered them to pay up. Now, here's the weird part. The Cure didn't even know they were on trial until after the case had wrapped up. They weren't even in court to defend themselves and were tried in absentia like some kind of war criminal. Naturally, they appealed, and that time they won.

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0: Oh.
1: Two.
0: Two. Sonic 1029.

took off in the 1990s, the music and electronics industries were looking for the next format. Sony thought they had found a solution with the MiniDisc, a portable digital music device that combined the best attributes of the CD, it sounded good and was digital, the Walkman, it was portable, and the cassette, it was recordable. But as cool as the MiniDisc was, it never caught on outside of Japan. Why? Well, Sony Electronics wanted open formats and the ability to copy and playback music everywhere. Sony Music was worried about digital music piracy, and the leadership at the top of Sony never really took a clear stance. With no coordination within the company, there was plenty of confusion, and the MiniDisc failed. Probably just as well, though, because the iPod and other MP3 players would have killed it in a few years.

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2: Here are some facts about Alice in Chains. Number one, when he got his first credit card, singer Lane Staley maxed it out during 3 months of shopping sprees at Toys R Us. He bought a lot of video games and Batman dolls. Number two, between the summer of 1994 and January of 1995, Alice in Chains had basically broken up. The band just couldn't deal with Lane's drug problems anymore. That's when guitarist Jerry Cantrell gave up and started working on a solo album. Number three, Jerry's great-grandfather used to make his living robbing trains in the Wild West about 100 years ago. And number four, Jerry's grandmother used to have a police scanner and would tell Jerry when any of his friends got busted.

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1: 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The known, the unknown, and all the surprises in between. We're unraveling the history of alternative rock, from its roots to its modern-day evolution. 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
1: The Eiffel Tower is one of the most famous landmarks on the planet. When it was completed on March 31st, 1889, after almost 2 years of construction, it was the talk of that year's World Fair. But incredibly, the plan was to take the thing down 20 years after the conclusion of the fair. Now, that was fine for many Parisian residents because they considered the tower to be an eyesore. But then technology intervened, specifically radio. In 1910, transmitters installed in the tower started broadcasting an astronomical time signal for ships at sea that could be received for a radius of 6,000 kilometers. In 1914, another radio transmitter was used to jam German radio communications during the Great War. And this showed the tower's strategic importance. More transmitters, AM, shortwave, and television, were later installed. Had it not been for radio, the Eiffel Tower would have been scrapped in 1910.

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0: 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Sonic.
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2: If you know anything about Edward Sharpe and the Magnetic Zeros, you know that it's a big band. There were 10 members the last time I checked. And none of them is named Edward Sharpe. So what's going on here? The answer lies with frontman Alex Ebert, who went through a rough time after many years of partying with a breakup and time in rehab. As part of his recovery, he started on a book about a messianic figure he named Edward Sharpe. This was a spirit sent to Earth to heal mankind, but who also kept getting distracted from his mission by girls. He liked the concept so much that Alex adopted Edward Sharpe as his alter ego. He says this helped him with everything since his time in rehab. Hey, whatever works, right?

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2: Ferris Bueller's Day Off is perhaps the most beloved and most quotable of all John Hughes' movies. But here's a question. Why is there no official soundtrack from the film? Bueller? Well, the short answer is that much to the frustration of the studio and A&M, the label with the rights to the soundtrack, Hughes didn't want to release one. He didn't think anyone would like it, and he stood firm. But that doesn't mean there wasn't some kind of Ferris Bueller record. Hughes spent 2 years sending out a 7-inch single to 100,000 members of his fan club that featured two songs from the movie. One from a group called Flower

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0: Meanwhile, the Habs' young stars take on Sidney Crosby and the veteran Penguins. And in Edmonton, Connor McDavid and the Oilers battle the Kraken. Then the night ends with a Pacific showdown as the Flames and Canucks collide. 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
10: I'm standing and singing my heart out for Canada. Hi, this is Sarah McLachlan. I'm often asked what song gets the biggest audience reaction when I sing it. Well, that's easy. 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It's our national anthem.

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2: How about some facts about Australia's Jet? The group is centered around two brothers, Nick and Chris Chester. The band more or less came together in their father's spice factory, where they worked as kids. Second, their name comes from their favorite song by Paul McCartney and Wings, which appears on the 1973 album Band on the Run. Before they settled on that, they thought about names like Duo Sonic, Mojo Filter, which is a reference to the Beatles' I Am the Walrus, and High Fidelity. And third, they might be influenced mainly by classic rock, but they've also got their disco side, too. Chris and bandmate Mark Wilson once had a side project called Damn Dogs that played what they called Doom Disco. They released one EP called Strange Behavior.

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Really wanna make you mine. 4, 5, 6, come on and get your kicks. 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
0: Meanwhile, the Habs young stars take on Sidney Crosby and the veteran Penguins. And in Edmonton, Connor McDavid and the Oilers battle the Kraken. Then the night ends with a Pacific showdown as the Flames and Canucks collide. 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
2: The next time you hear Under the Bridge by the Red Hot Chili Peppers, listen to the words very closely. The bridge in the song refers to an actual bridge in Los Angeles, where Anthony used to buy his heroin. He also sings a line that goes, "Sometimes I feel I don't have a partner." He's not singing about losing a girlfriend, though, although some people think that it sounds like it. Instead, he's referring to Hillel Slovak, the original guitarist for the Chili Peppers, who died from a heroin overdose on June 27, 1988. Anthony and Hillel used to go together to that bridge to get their smack. Even after Hillel died, that's where Anthony had all his dealers. Weirdly, he's never told anyone exactly where that bridge was, although many people have tried to track it down. It seems to be a pedestrian bridge in MacArthur Park in Los Angeles.

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2: Time for an update on the rarest and most unattainable record in the universe. These are the phonograph records attached to the Voyager 1 and 2 spacecraft, which were launched in 1977. These are real phonograph records made from gold. Gold is very durable and will last millions of years out in the cold of space. And they are standard 12-inch records and designed to play at 16 and 2/3 RPM. Okay, so what's on these records? A bunch of sounds and photographs of Earth. And yes, this does include music. Most of it is classical and folk music, but there is one rock song, Johnny B. Goode by Chuck Berry. Voyager 1 is 15 billion miles away. Well, Voyager 2 is about 13 billion miles away. If there's life orbiting the star AC plus 793888 in the constellation Ophicus, let's just hope that they kept their turntables 40,000 years from now.

0: We believe in being accountable to you, the listener, which is why we're a member of the Canadian Broadcast Standards Council. 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We'll respond to your concerns and send you information on the council and its codes.
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0: My name's Garner Taylor's here. We were talking a few minutes ago about Campbell's, you know, the soup people. They got a new soup, tomato and grilled cheese soup. Somebody said it's the essence of grilled cheese in it or something. I like the can. The can's a little bit different. It's Campbell soup red, but then the top part is yellow, like cheese. Or is cheese orange? I don't know. But it's a handsome can. Somebody messaged and said, sounds like you found another soup for your beautiful bride to put in your soup advent calendar.
1: Yeah.
0: I don't think I'm getting another homemade advent calendar. I actually told my wife last year, I said, don't, please don't worry about, because she put a ton of work into those things. Because the first year she made me, the soup advent calendar she did 1 year. And I thought that was genius. But then she followed that up the following year with the boxed macaroni and cheese advent calendar.
1: Right.
0: So many carbs, but how could she ever top that? You know, it can't be topped. The soup advent calendar, though, is fantastic. And there were no repeats in the soup one. And because everybody thought, well, how many kinds of mac and cheese? She had more than enough.
1: That's wild.
0: That there's more than 25, 24. How many is it? 24?
1: 24?
0: I think.
1: Yeah.
0: In an advent calendar. Unless it's a leap year, then you get 25.
1: Okay.
0: Whew, I'm probably going to hell for that, but... Yeah, I already said, please don't do it. Please. I appreciate it, but it's a lot of work. The doily question. Do you remember, somebody messaged, like this is completely random.
1: Yeah.
0: But they said, hey, did you ever find out what happened to your doily? That's right. I had a doily in here that the little lawn gnome sat on top of for years. And you know who gave me that doily? Lane Mitchell's mom.
1: Okay.
0: She sent me that doily so I could keep the little statue on top of it. It disappeared. I don't know where it went.
1: No, it was in here for a long time.
0: For years. Like, I'll bet you it was in here for 15 years.
1: Yeah.
0: And that's a mystery right there.
1: Mm-hmm.
0: There's a documentary.
1: Where's the doily?
0: Thank you very much for getting in touch. But no, I have no answer. I don't know where it went.
1: We can replace it with one of those weird paper doilies that just soaks up way too much coffee for some reason.
0: I need the real deal.
1: All right.
0: I'm a bit of a doily snob.
1: I'll say.
0: 10029 if you're texting.
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0: name's Garner. Welcome to the show. This show stars you and your deep, deep thoughts. Somebody messaged earlier and said, I have never seen Jaws, and I will not go see that new whale movie you've been talking about either. I don't need anything else keeping me out of the water. Yeah, the movie's called Whale Fall, about a scuba diver that gets swallowed alive by a sperm whale and only has 1 hour to get out of the whale's digestive tract. And I'm the same way as this person, too. Like, I get freaked. I go in water, but I don't like it when I can't see what's below me. I'll still do it, but I'm very aware of it. I never saw Jaws when it came out back. I was a kid when Jaws came out. And I was not allowed to go see it because my parents were afraid that I'd be too scared to go swimming. And they were probably right. I'm glad they said I couldn't go, because it would have ruined me. And I have never even thought about being swallowed alive by a whale. But now that that movie has come along, it's unlocked a new fear for me. So therefore, I think I will have to skip Whale Fall. Also, how old is Jaws? Like 50 years? I mean, I could totally go see it now. I could use the money I earned from my job, and I could either go see a special screening of it. I could buy the DVD, but I don't. Because being the only person on the planet that's never seen Jaws after all these years, I'm proud of that streak. Why would I spoil it now? You can text the show at 10029.
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2: Oh, guess what? The money's still here. It's Sonic's $40,000 mystery word. It's for Lube City. And this mystery phrase right here is currently worth $3,800. Take a listen.
3: Hi, this is Howie Mandel from The Price is Right Tonight. One thing I have to have before I host the show is a...
2: floss. That was Sean's guess yesterday afternoon. It's not floss. So come up with something good. If you want to take a shot at the mystery word right now for $3,800, text the code word tires. You know, the black rubber things on your car. Tires is the word. Text that to 10029. We play right away. It is 6:05. What? My name's Garner Andrews. Here comes Taylor Smith with the things you need to know.
4: A Facebook Marketplace deal turned into an armed carjacking earlier this week. Happened to an 18-year-old kid who was selling a pair of sneakers. Did everything right. Met up in a public place, the McDonald's parking lot on James Mowat Trail. He brought his brother with him just after 7 p.m. But when the buyers weren't interested in the shoes, they barged into the 18-year-old's vehicle, pointed a gun at him, and told him to get out. They drove away in his 2006 Toyota Highlander, which he had just saved up for and bought out of high school. Someone got the whole thing on video, too. It's pretty wild. The next day, the 18-year-old spotted his car outside an apartment building, called police. They told him not to do anything. Don't go touch the car. But by the time they got there, the car was gone.
2: An apartment building right across the street.
4: From where it all happened?
2: Yes.
4: Yeah, they didn't go very far.
2: No.
4: EPS says the robbery section is investigating this whole thing. An Edmonton man has been charged with threatening to kill Prime Minister Mark Carney. The RCMP says the 44-year-old man was arrested following an investigation into posts made on social media platform X. Police say online threats can have real-world consequences and are warning people not to assume they can make criminal threats without being held accountable. The accused, Dwight Peter McIntyre, is scheduled to appear in court in November. The RCMP says investigation is ongoing and open, and no further details are being released while it's before the courts. The Oilers beat the Vancouver Canucks last night and scored
5: 9 times.
4: How many?
6: 9 times.
4: What?
5: 9 times.
4: Yes.
2: Wow.
4: And you'd think that if the Oilers scored 9 times, it would be a pretty stress-free game, right? No. They were up 4-0 after the first period. At one point, it was 8-2. But then the Canucks scored 4 goals in the third period. Game got super close again. Oilers ended up scoring again to win the game 9-7.
2: That's crazy. 7 goals against?
4: That's a lot.
2: Who was in that?
4: Devin Levi, one of our new guys. He was in the net. We got goals from Podkolzin, Bouchard, Ryan Shea, Draisaitl, Frederick, McDavid, Kapanen, and rookie Owen Michaels scored his first ever NHL goal.
2: Really?
4: Always liked that.
2: Cool.
4: He was pumped.
2: When you refer

0: To Evan Bouchard, now I'm going to need you to refer to him as NHL points leader. Evan Bouchard, not just like points and goals.
1: Yeah.
0: He's number one in both those categories.
1: Because he had 5 points in the first game.
0: Three last night.
1: I think they all came in the first period, too.
0: Who would have thunk?
1: He's pretty good.
0: Connor McDavid's number two.
1: Next game for the Oilers is Saturday night against the Seattle Kraken. That's here at Rogers Place, but starts at 5 p.m.
0: Oh, nice.
1: Real early. News clip from New Zealand is getting a lot of reaction online after a pair of twins were interviewed and they speak in unison the entire time. They were on the news because their mom was on the scene of an armed carjacking. And when the reporter talks to them, they speak at the same time, saying the exact same thing. Listen to this.
2: And one guy, he was up there with our mum, and he went up there, and he was coming back down towards us, and he goes, run, he's got a gun.
1: It's wild.
0: What the?
1: It feels like the audio is just messed up, but when you watch it, there's just two separate people talking at the same time.
0: There's even a slight stutter at one point, and they both do the stutter. Can you just play the beginning again?
1: Yeah, this is the beginning.
2: And one guy, he was up there with our mum, and he went up there, and he was coming.
1: Yeah.
0: Wow.
1: And then they keep going, too.
2: Our brave mum, she goes, are you all right?
3: Because he had all blood all over his face.
2: And he goes, I'll shoot you. She goes, hey, I'm here to help.
0: Are they conjoined?
1: No, they're two separate people. They are wearing it looks like two women, maybe in their 40s or 50s. They're wearing like matching scrubs, standing right next to each other. And it feels like they've never been more than a foot apart in their life. Like
0: New
1: they're
0: Zealand
1: so in sync. Interview. Yeah.
0: Interview. Okay, I got to look at this.
1: It's wild to watch. But it's just that end part right here that gets me every time.
2: Run, he's got a gun.
0: Run, he's got a gun.
1: Wild. A new episode of Saturday Night Live is on this weekend, and the host will be Dakota Johnson, hosting for the third time.
4: Hi, I'm Dakota Johnson, and I'll be hosting SNL this week with musical guest Turnstile.
5: You promoting anything?
4: Yes, I'm actually here.
5: Because I want to promote this. It's my rock hard fist, and it's coming fast at the face of anyone who doesn't go see my girl Dakota's new movie.
4: Yeah.
1: Yeah, if you missed it, Turnstile is the musical guest for that one. They're pretty good. That's on, guess when? Saturday night. Sonic weather, a mix of sun and cloud and 16 degrees today, down to 3 overnight. 16 and mainly sunny on Saturday, 19 on Sunday. Right now at Sonic, it's 1 degree.
0: Sonic's $40,000 mystery word is worth $3,800 right now. This is the phrase.
6: Hi, this is Howie Mandel from The Price is Right Tonight. One thing I have to have before I host the show is a...
0: It's not a floss. New. What do you think it is? If you want to play, text the code word TIRES to 10029 right now.
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2: It is for Lube City. Will's on the phone. Will, you sound like a captain of industry. You sound like you're already in the field.
3: I'm in the parking lot waiting to get in the field here.
2: Okay. See, picked up on that, didn't I?
4: Uh-huh, good work.
2: That could also be because it's 20 after 6 in the morning, and usually people who call in now or who we get on the phone now are already at work. Yes. Will, have you been following along with this latest mystery word and the guesses?
3: Yeah, mostly.
2: Okay, well, let's see how you do here. You're playing for $3,800. You just need to figure out what is the bleeped out word in this mystery phrase.
5: Hi, this is Howie Mandel from The Price is Right Tonight. One thing I have to have before I host the show is a...
2: What is it that he has to have before he hosts the show?
3: I'm going to go with nap.
2: Is it a nap? For $3,800, did Will just solve the mystery word? No. Although a nap is good.
4: Yeah.
2: That's not all the right word. Okay. Hey, Will.
3: Oh.
2: You have a good day, okay?
3: Yeah, you too. Thank you.
2: You bet. Bye. Keep trying. Bye. So $4,000. Were you looking at the stats while we were doing that?
4: Yeah, nap's been guessed. That's the third time for that one.
2: Okay, no more nap.
4: Mm-hmm.
2: That's not it.
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18: Sonic traffic and weather.
19: Not a lot going on in traffic so far this morning, but if you do see any stalls or collisions, you can text 10029. Sonic weather, it's going to be a mix of sun and cloud and 16 degrees today, down to 3 overnight. Tomorrow, mainly sunny and 16, 19 on Sunday. Right now, Sonic, it's 1 degree. Do you-

Green Day, Basket Case on Sonic 102.9. Welcome to the Friday morning edition of our little amateur radio show. Like I've said in the past, it's like really bad dinner theater first thing in the morning. That's what this is. Feel free to star in the show. I'll give you all the numbers in just a second here. Chris messaged and said, I got me some Pink Lady apples, $2 a pound. It's my first time having them. I'm 51. I'm thoroughly enjoying them. Is the Pink Lady still your favorite apple, Garner? Chris. Yeah, the Pink Lady, that is a top-tier apple. But I got a batch a while ago, and they weren't too good. I don't know if they'd been in the bin for too long, but you get a little gun-shy about buying the Pink Ladies. Because apples are super expensive. You know that, though. And you can't be just rolling the dice all willy-nilly on them. I also dabble in the Cosmic Crisps, too. That's a fine, fine apple. But enjoy those Pink Ladies, Chris. That's going to do it for Apple Chat. 10029, if you want to text, if you want to call the show, it's 780-423-1029. This is going to be a beautiful weekend. And this just keeps going, like, into next week. What's going on? It's October 2nd, and we're going to get a mix of sun and cloud today, 16 degrees, sunny and 16 tomorrow, sunny and 19 on Sunday. It is 1 degree out there right now with the former star of Sonic's $40,000 mystery word. The word was motorcycle, if you're wondering. It's Cam Whitcomb, Kingdom of Fear, and it's on Sonic 102.9.

Sonic 1029. What a voice. Audio slave. Like a stone. My name's Garner. Welcome to the show. It's Friday morning. It's dark. So I was talking on the show yesterday that my beautiful, beautiful bride and I were pushing our way through Monster, the Lizzie Borden story on Netflix. It's so gruesome at times, though. I can't. There's parts of it I just have to push that pillow into my face and I can barely watch, but I keep going back. But I've picked up some really, really good old-timey language from that show. There was a line. I'm not going to spoil any. This won't spoil anything, but there's a. One of the subplots is a character is having an affair with a married man. And she gets pregnant. And when she goes to tell him that she's pregnant, she says, because this takes place in the late 1800s, she goes, "I am heavy with your seed." And I burst out laughing. I would hope that someone somewhere listening to the sound of my voice right now, that in the near future, you're going to find out you're pregnant. You're going to be super duper happy. I hope you will go to the father of your child and you will say, "I am heavy with your seed." Please do that. Let me know how it goes. Also, too, speaking of old-timey language, I was driving to work this morning and I'm listening to this book called Shuggie Bain, and it's pretty good. But he's talking about getting into a taxi and it's just gross in there. This takes place in the early 80s in Scotland, and it just sounds like it's damp and it's wet and it's heavy. And the guys, he described the smell in the taxi as, it smelled like someone pissed in a pot of old porridge. I love the alliteration. There you go. There's some old-timey language that you can hopefully incorporate into, your corporate job. 10029 to text if you want to call the show, 780-423-1029. Presidents of the United States of America, this is Lump, and it's on Sonic.

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5: Sonic Traffic and Weather.
6: All clear in traffic so far, but if you do see anything, you can text 10029. Sonic weather, it's going to be a mix of sun and cloud and 16 degrees today, down to 3 overnight. Tomorrow, mainly sunny and 16, 19 on Sunday. Right now at Sonic, it is 1 degree.
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Get Up Mother Mother on Sonic 102.9. It's the Garner Andrews Show. It's Friday morning. It's going to be a beautiful weekend. The Oilers play early at home tomorrow, like a 5 o'clock game. Seattle's in town. You're going to sit on a patio some. Are you still busting out the shorts or the capris? I'm still wearing my shorts as often as I can. Not to work, but like in my real life at home, I'm still wearing shorts every day. I hope you are too. I mean, we're into October now. It's going to be sunny and 16 today. 16 again tomorrow. Look at Sunday, sunny and 19. It's 1 degree out there right now as we speak. Coming up just after 7 o'clock this morning, another round of Sonic's $1,000 No Time to Google. No matter what happens, too, everybody who gets on this week, you get $50 to spend at Sea Change Brewing Company. Maybe you could take your $50 and go sit on the patio at the Sea Change in Beaumont. Or the OG location right behind. Or Shitty's Tap Room. Shitty's Rumpus Room right over here. Choice is yours. You get that just for showing up. You go 9 for 9, you get yourself $1,000. We'll play right away. AFI now, Miss Murder, is on Sonic 102.9.

0: It is 7:01. We are minutes away from Sonic's $1,000 No Time to Google. But right now, with the things you need to know, here comes Taylor Smith.
1: A man from right here in Edmonton has been charged with threatening to kill Prime Minister Mark Carney. RCMP say the 44-year-old man named Dwight Peter McIntyre was arrested following an investigation into posts made on the social media platform X, formerly Twitter. Police say online threats can have real-world consequences and are warning people not to assume they can make criminal threats without being held accountable. He is scheduled to appear in court in November, and the RCMP says the investigation remains open and ongoing, so no further details are being released. A Facebook Marketplace deal here in the city turned into an armed carjacking earlier this week. This happened to an 18-year-old kid who was selling a pair of sneakers for his brother. Did everything right. Met up in a public space. It was a McDonald's parking lot, James Mowat Trail, just after 7 p.m. But when the buyers decided they weren't interested in the shoes, they barged into the 18-year-old's vehicle, pointed a gun at him, and told him to get out. They drove away in his 2006 Highlander that he had just bought. He saved up for it, just finished high school and bought his first car. The whole thing kind of got caught on video, too. It's wild to watch. But then the next day, the 18-year-old spotted his car outside an apartment building, called police. They told him not to do anything. And by the time they got there, the car was gone. EPS say the robbery section is still investigating. The Oilers beat the Vancouver Canucks last night and scored how many times?
2: Nine times.
1: Goals for the Oilers, which, considering how many injuries we have right now, it's pretty good. Ryan Nugent-Hopkins is injured. Zach Hyman is injured. Matt Savoy is injured. Jason Dickinson is injured. So you'd think, okay, Oilers score nine times with not a ton of people in the roster. That's got to be a great game, right? Except we also let up seven goals.
0: Yeah, that's the part that's a little concerning.
1: That's the part you mumble through. It's like, the Oilers scored nine times last night. It was 9-7.

0: You just let it slide like that.
1: By the way, who is the current NHL points leader?
0: Oh, right. We did get a goal from, or yeah, we got a goal from NHL point leader Evan Bouchard.
1: That's right.
0: Last night. He's got 8 points.
1: He leads the league.
0: Yeah.
1: He's ahead of McDavid,
0: who had 5 points last night. It's just ridiculous right now. Next game for the Oilers will be Saturday night. That's against the Seattle Kraken. 5 p.m. Early one. And a woman who is on death row down in the States.
1: Oh, this is grim.
0: Is still alive after getting 2 lethal injections. Her name is Krista Pike. She was sentenced to death for a 1995 murder. And on Wednesday, she got a lethal injection. It was just her time. That's what happens. But it didn't take. They gave her another one. And then she was still alive.
1: So they rushed her to the hospital to save her life.
0: Seems weird.
1: I know.
0: But yeah, reporters in the room say after the second injection, she was snoring loudly, kicking her feet, and then complaining about severe pain in her arm.
1: Ugh. Yeah.
0: Yeah. Her lawyers say she never lost consciousness and she still had a heartbeat after both syringes. Like you said, Garner, she's now in critical condition after receiving life-saving medical care. So now what?
1: Yeah.
0: They're not sure. This hasn't really happened before.
1: Like if she recovers, do they say, okay, we've set a new date?
0: Yeah. Or is it just like, hey, hat tip to your body. You did it. I don't know. Because there's been a few times before where there's been, I don't know, I guess call them technical issues.
1: Yeah.
0: Where executions didn't take. But the fact that they actually gave this to her and it's in her body and it just didn't work, that's all new. So don't know what they're going to do with that.
1: It'd be weird, like, nah, I don't want to talk about this. Just really grim. Okay. Being a witness at one of those where they open the curtains and...
0: Yeah.
1: Okay.
0: I don't know why people need to watch.
1: Well, anyway. I guess it's closure for the family, but...
0: But, like, random people going...
1: I think random people can go.
0: A bucket of popcorn? Like, yeah. I don't get that. 2 big new movies are in theaters today. Verity, starring Anne Hathaway, Dakota Johnson, and Josh Hartnett.
2: This is my confession. My autobiography. A writer's words should be honest and bloody and a little bit terrifying.
0: Oh, I think they call that a psychological thriller.
1: Oh, it's from everybody's favorite author, Colleen Hoover.
0: Oh,
1: who
0: okay.
1: isn't reading a Colleen Hoover book right now?
0: Got a paperback in my bag right now. And then another one, a weird looking one called Digger, stars Tom Cruise. He's got some wild makeup in this, but that's Tom Cruise.
3: It's ridiculous and it's scary. It's funny and it's stupid.
4: It's a lot of fun to watch.
5: I'm the one who's gonna keep us all from sinking into chaos.
0: I don't really know what that one's about.
1: No, the poster's super cool though. You're right. He looks weird.
0: Yeah. And talking heads in the trailer. I'm all for it. It's gonna be weird. Those are the 2 big ones in theaters today.
1: I could go for that song.
0: I always can go for that song.
1: But what's the other one?
0: The Paramore version?
1: Oh, do you want to hear that? Do you want to hear that?
0: I want to hear that.
1: Paramore or Talking Heads?
0: I don't know.
1: Let's do Paramore.
0: Okay.
1: I'm doing it.
0: Wow. Sonic weather. It's going to be a mix of sun and cloud and 16 degrees today, down to 3 overnight. Tomorrow, mainly sunny and 16 and then 19 on Sunday. Right now at Sonic, it is 1 degree.
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1: 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I hope you enjoy it too.

0: Yes. No. Paramore doing Talking Heads, burning down the house. I like
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0: Okay, suit up, everybody. You're going in. 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No Time to Google. 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
4: Sound like a bunch of people singing that don't know all the words, and you just sort of mumble through. There's like, certain songs that I do that, like when they come on the radio and I'm singing along backstage. I'm pretty good at that. You know the screaming part in Foo Fighters? One more thing. But then I lose steam, like I forget the words, and then I just
5: Kind of felt like 3 a.m. karaoke to me.
4: It did. Yeah. Hey, Kevin, welcome to Sonic's $1,000 No Time to Google, where you've already landed a $50 Sea Change Brewing Company gift card, okay? Kevin, did you put me back on speakerphone?
5: Are you in a washing machine?
4: K-Dog.
6: Okay, I'm here. Sorry. Oh,
5: there we go.
4: Okay.
6: I just got hearing aids. Oh, my hearing aids.
4: Really?
6: Bluetooth.
5: Oh,
4: they're, the Bluetooth.
6: They're off.
4: Yeah.
6: They're off now, but the Bluetooth keeps wanting to connect to my Bluetooth hearing aids.
5: Yeah. Oh, man.
4: Stop being so pushy, Bluetooth.
6: Anyway. I know.
4: Well, Kevin, hopefully you can hear us okay. Can you hear me?
6: I can hear you loud and clear, sir.
4: Okay, well, let's get down to work. Taylor's on the ladder. He's putting 60 seconds on the clock. We are going to go real fast. First answer out of your mouth is the one that gets locked in, so don't just spell stuff out. If you don't know an answer, say pass. If there's time at the end, we'll go back, okay?
6: Sounds good.
4: Kevin, for $1,000, there's no time to Google. Snap, Crackle, and Pop are the mascots for which breakfast cereal?
6: Rice Krispies.
4: What drink comes in 2% chocolate and skim varieties?
6: Milk.
4: Canadian Thanksgiving is next weekend. In what month does the U.S. celebrate Thanksgiving?
6: November.
4: What fast food chain available in Canada has square hamburger patties?
6: Wendy's.
4: When I was a young boy, my father took me into the city. Is the opening line to what song?
6: Pass.
4: What letter comes first in the alphabet, R or P?
6: P.
4: In what decade did a person last walk on the moon?
6: 1980s.
4: What movie are you watching if you hear the Thunder Buddies song?
6: Pass.
4: On what continent will you find the pyramids of Giza?
6: Africa.
4: When I was a young boy, my father took me into the city. What song?
6: Paradise City.
4: Ooh. Ooh.
5: Okay, Kevin, let's mark your work here. Let's see how you did. Snap, Crackle, and Pop are the mascots for which breakfast cereal? You knew it was Rice Krispies. What drink comes in 2% chocolate and skim varieties? You said milk. Yeah, that's all the right answer. It'd be weird to have 2% pop. Canadian Thanksgiving is next weekend. What month does the U.S. celebrate Thanksgiving? You said November. That's the right answer. What fast food chain available in Canada has square hamburger patties? You went with Wendy's. Yep, that's the right answer. You can actually buy Wendy's patties at the grocery store now.
4: Really?
5: And they're squares. Huh. It was weird when I saw that. When I was a young boy, my father took me into the city. Is the opening line to what song? You passed on that. Guessed Paradise City at the very end. That's Welcome to the Black Parade.

0: My Chemical Romance. What letter comes first in the alphabet? R or P? You said P. That's the right answer. In what decade did a person last walk on the moon? You went with the 1980s. No, it was 1970s. 1972 is when that happened. What movie are you watching if you hear the Thunder Buddy song? You passed on this. That's from the movie Ted. Mark Wahlberg and Ted, both scared of thunder. On what continent will you find the pyramids of Giza? You went with Africa. That's the right answer. A final score, Kevin, of 6 out of 9.
1: The audience was rooting for you, pal.
2: Oh, thank you.
1: You try again sometime. Send us your info so we can send you a Sea Change Brewing Company gift card, okay?
2: Sounds good. Thank you. Have a great day.
1: You too. Bye, you too, Kevin.
2: Bye.
1: Well, let's do it again next week. Same time. The game that

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11: It sounds like there's an accident in the traffic circle on 118th Ave and St. Albert Trail. That's the traffic circle with lights in it. Heading south, it's stay left to get through there quicker. See anything else going on, you can text 10029. Sonic weather, it is going to be 16 degrees today with a mix of sun and cloud, down to 3 overnight. Tomorrow, mainly sunny and 16, and then 19 on Sunday. Right now, Sonic, it is 1 degree.

0: Sonic 1029 Nirvana, Smells Like Teen Spirit. My name's Garner. Welcome to the show. It's Friday morning. Taylor's here. We're about 27 minutes away from $4,000 on Sonic's $40,000 mystery word for Lube City. Come take our money. Or don't. I mean, take a dive if you want. Just drive that jackpot up. Do something for another person. Do you want to do... Do you have it ready?
1: I do.
0: Okay. This is something... I haven't heard any of these. So for the past week or so, Taylor has been walking around the building here...
1: with a box of Kleenex.
0: And asking... I'm surprised you haven't been sent to HR yet.
1: Yeah, I've gone up to people with a box of Kleenex and said, hey, do you want to blow your nose into the microphone for me?
0: Because what's the... Garner nose...
1: Garner nose nose blows is no...
0: Garner knows nose blows, no?
1: Yeah.
0: Okay. I'm not a big fan of the name. We're going to do this next week. I don't know what the prize is going to be. Probably something really good, though.
1: Mm-hmm.
0: And what's going to happen is you're going to play three of my coworkers' nose blows.
1: Yeah.
0: If I get them all right, I get the prize.
1: Yeah, if you match

0: sound of someone blowing their nose to who it is, you get it right.
1: Okay. And if I get one of them wrong, the contestant, the person on the phone doesn't have to guess because they might not know who these people are.
0: Mm-hmm.
1: It's not necessarily on-air staff. It's just, it's the people who work here.
0: Yeah.
1: The people who shovel the coal into the radio engines. So if I get one wrong, the person on the phone will get the prize?
0: Exactly, yeah.
1: Oh, my God. I hope it's like Sea Change gift cards or something. I just rack them up. I feel like I'm going to be good at this. You've got... Now, we're going to do one example right now.
0: Yeah.
1: What is the name of the contest?
0: Garner Knows Nose Blows. No?
1: Okay, play me the nose blow. Just one, though. Oh. Oh, wow.
0: That's a real nose blow.
1: Can you give that to me one more time?
0: Yeah, here we go. There's some action in there, and it ends with a honk.
1: That sounds like the nose blow of somebody in the sales department.
0: I'm not going to tell you because we'll probably use this one next week.
1: Oh, no, so I don't even get to find out?
0: Not today.
1: Oh.
0: Do you want to know?
1: Well, I want to guess.
0: You can guess. I'll just tell you you're wrong every time.
1: Is that the happiest man in the world, Greg McKinnon?
0: Nope.
1: It is not?
0: Nope.
1: Oh. Oh, wow. Okay, well, that was disappointing. I don't know if I like this game.
0: Because you lost?
1: It's harder than I thought.
0: Yeah, it's going to be real hard.
1: Like, I thought I would hear something that would give it away, but okay, so next week at around this time, we will play Garner Knows Nose Blows, no?
0: Yes.
1: And either I win a prize or you win a prize. I have a feeling I'm not going to do much winning.
0: It's hard because if anyone's sick, they're not in the building.
1: Yeah.
0: So there's a lot of weak nose blows. I will tell you that.
1: That's why we decided that we would do this, because doesn't it seem like everybody you know is sick right now? Like everybody's blowing their nose or drinking NyQuil straight out of the bottle at their desk.
0: I loaded up on Sudafed yesterday grocery store. Yeah.
1: Yeah. Can you give me the first initial of the person?
0: Do you want to just know who it is?
1: Can I ask?
0: Yeah, okay.
1: Is it, what department do they work in?
0: Well, this narrows it down. Engineering.
1: Oh my God. Was that Darcy?
0: Was that nose blow Darcy? Here's the reveal. Hold on.
2: This is original Darcy. This is me blowing my nose.
1: Yeah, I knew it. Okay. I think this might be bad radio.
0: Yeah, but it's fun.
1: I have a feeling that we might cancel this before we go on the air with it. I know it was a lot of work for you. I know you put in a lot of time.
0: My desk is obliterated by snot.
1: Oh. Anyway, Taylor, you spent a ton of time on this. Speaking of things, this was a conversation backstage this morning, too. The thing that you're spending way too much time on.
0: Yeah.
1: That doesn't really matter. Like, the obvious one is trying to find something to watch.
0: Yeah, just clicking and scrolling through.
1: Just watching the same previews over. And then you go through all the streaming services and then you settle on an episode of The Office that you've seen 22 times.
0: Or you finally think of something and decide what you want to watch. You search it up. It's not on the streaming services. I've done that about 3 Fridays in a row with the same movie. I keep forgetting.
1: Another one I thought about, too, is like when we finished our basement a few years ago, the hours that we spent looking at fixtures for the bathroom, like the faucet for the sink and the shower mechanism thing. Like we spent hours and hours and hours on. Right now, I probably couldn't describe what it looks like.
0: You didn't go with the Moen Rinza?
1: No.
0: Oh, that's a fine handle.
1: No, like I feel like if I could have that time back, I could do something valuable with it.
0: Yeah, for me, it's like I spend too much time on the Jane app. Basically, anytime you're trying to book any kind of medical service, the calendar app website it takes you to, Jane app. I just scroll through all the bios. Like I book a massage and I'm like, I got to know this person. I got to find out everything I can about this person to make sure I'm comfortable and go with it. It takes me like an hour to book a massage.
1: Don't you just go to the same person every time?
0: And then I end up doing that. And I'm like, why did I research all of these people and where they went to school? It doesn't matter, Taylor.
1: And didn't you just spend a ton of time researching like a vacuum cleaner head or something?
0: Yeah, and I still haven't pulled the trigger.
1: Really?
0: I'm trying to replace the power head on my vacuum.
1: Yeah.
0: But I don't know what to do.

0: myself to do it.
1: Well, there's three main ones. I don't know which decision to go with. What if it's wrong? What if it's the wrong decision?
0: Okay. Well, let's spend some time talking about the things you're spending way too much time on. See if we can get your time back.
1: Yeah.
0: Maybe I can make the decision for you. 10029 if you want to text the show. If you want to call the show, 780-423-1029. I feel like we kind of workshopped Garner Knows Nose Blows. No. And I don't know if it's going to be a hit.
1: What if I just play it one more time?
0: Now I know who it is. What if you're one of those people that has that thing that we've talked about before? What is the sound of people eating?
1: Oh, misophonia?
0: Yeah.
1: Yeah,
0: what if there's a nose blow version of that?
1: I hope you don't have it.
0: Okay, I would have never got that was Darcy Harris.
1: It's hard.
0: Yeah. Anyway, Lumineers now, Cleopatra on Sonic 102.9.

Oh, hi. My name's Garner. I was just talking on the phone. I didn't know my microphone was on. Could you hear me talking? Did I say anything rude or weird? Welcome to the show. It's Friday morning. We were just discussing a few minutes ago the things you spend way too much time on that really, in the end, do they really matter? I understand that when you spend way too much scrolling through your streaming services trying to find something to watch, it does kind of matter because you want to watch. You've only got a certain amount of time and you want to watch something that lands with you. You want to watch something that connects. But

0: If I could have all the time back that I have spent trying to find something to watch, I would have probably hundreds and hundreds of hours.
1: Yeah, that you could fill with watching mediocre movies.
0: Yeah, true. I don't know. That's why a recommendation from somebody you trust is good.
1: Yeah,
0: that's why
1: big.
0: You put that in your phone. And the problem is that I've got notes in my phone, like stuff to watch, but I start a new note every single time instead of just having...
1: Oh, that's chaos.
0: Oh, it's horrible.
1: What are you doing?
0: How many notes you got in your phone?
1: Oh, God. I don't even want to know.
0: Yeah, I know. But it's like, I can't... I think I always try and put the letters TV in every note that I make so that I can just search TV and a bunch of them will come
1: yeah,
0: up.
1: Yeah, okay.
0: But it's a nightmare. It's a nightmare, I tell you. That's how we ended up on Netflix, the Lizzie Borden story.
1: Right.
0: And I know I've talked about that. And I hope you will incorporate into your vernacular, into your vocabulary, I am heavy with your seed. That's my new favorite saying. That show takes place in the late 1800s. That's the woman telling the married man she's having an affair with that she's pregnant. I'm heavy with your seed. Please tell me that, you know, if you find out you're pregnant in the next little bit and you need to inform the father, I hope that that's the way you will do it. It just sounds so, I don't know what that is.
1: Dramatic.
0: It is dramatic.
1: Yeah.
0: Somebody else wants to talk about, the Garner Nose Blows, no? Where Taylor has been collecting the sounds of my coworkers blowing their noses because it's cold and flu season. I don't know if you're aware of that.
1: Yeah.
0: That didn't make your list of favorite seasons, did it?
1: Cold and flu season?
0: No.
1: It's still better than spring, though. I'll tell you that much.
0: So I kind of thought I'd be good at this. Turns out I'm terrible at it.
1: It's hard.
0: I thought I would be able to nail it, like just listening to the sound of my coworker blowing their nose. So far, you haven't been written up. You haven't been called into HR for...
1: No, the trick is I got our boss to blow her nose, too.
0: Oh.
1: So she's part of the problem.
0: Okay. Watch someone get diagnosed with a deviated septum or something over the radio from that game.
1: That'll happen.
0: Like those videos where someone on the news gets contacted from a dermatologist because of a mole they saw on them on TV. Maybe Garner is doing someone a solid because the Garner knows nose blows no game, huh? Oh, yeah, so maybe...
1: Yeah.
0: Maybe they'll be like a ear, nose, and throat specialist, and that person will go, that doesn't sound right. That person should be in my office immediately. I'm not sure that's how the healthcare system works, but... Anyway, 10029 if you want to get in touch with the show. Call the show too, 780-423-1029. Alien Ant Farm is on Sonic.

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1: Meanwhile, the Habs' young stars take on Sidney Crosby and the veteran Penguins. And in Edmonton, Connor McDavid and the Oilers battle the Kraken. 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
4: There is an accident in the traffic circle.

0: Sonic Traffic and Weather.
1: There is an accident in the traffic circle at 118th Ave and St. Albert Trail. Sounds like that's heading southbound that it's affecting mostly. You want to stay left to get through there quicker. If you see any other stalls or collisions, you can text 10029. Sonic Weather, it's going to be a mix of sun and cloud and 16 degrees today, down to 3 overnight. Tomorrow, 16 again, and then 19 on Sunday. Right now at Sonic, it is 1 degree.
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0: Sonic 1029, the Blue Stones, Don't Miss on the Friday morning edition of the Garner Andrews Show. Taylor Smith is here. We're just a few minutes away from $4,000. $4,000 on Sonic's $40,000 mystery word for Lube City. We'll take somebody's guess right away. Then we can get back to discussing the thing that you spend way too much time on. Way too much time. Somebody said, I don't know if this counts, but I've wasted many, many, many hours doing diamond art pictures. The picture just gets folded up and tucked away, never to be seen again. You know what the diamond art is, right? You do, right?
1: Yeah, it's like, I don't know, you just pick away, like gluing tiny gems to a piece of paper.
0: Yeah, it's almost like this little tweezer. It's not tweezer, but it's like a little pokey thing that you follow the little color code and you put the diamonds on the... And it's usually an adorable kitty or something like that. But it's artwork that will never be displayed. You will never see it hanging on somebody's wall. Maybe you will. I don't know.
1: Yeah, the fact that you spent hours on it and then just put it away. It's kind of weird.
0: Anyway, we're going to play No Time to Google Mystery Word in a minute here.

while this song is on the radio, please do yourself a favor. Look up a recent picture of Robert Smith from The Cure. And before you accuse me of making fun of him, I'm telling you this because he is putting on a masterclass in just totally being yourself. If you had no idea who he was or what he did for a living, you would probably look at a picture and go, it would freak you out a bit. And while you're at it, read about him and his and his wife's story, a truly beautiful love story. They've been married since, like, I don't know, the mid-80s, I think, but they met each other in junior high or something, and they've been married the whole time. It's The Cure. Friday, I'm in love, and it's on Sonic 102.9.

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2: Okay, you ready, champ? 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We're playing Sonic's $40,000 mystery word. It's for Lube City. It's currently worth $4,000. And all you have to do is figure out, what is the bleeped out word in this mystery phrase?
3: Hi, this is Howie Mandel from The Price is Right Tonight. One thing I have to have before I host the show is a...
2: Will guessed nap earlier this morning. That's been guessed a few times. It's not nap. 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

0: the code word box. You know, box, B-U-C-K-S. Text that to 10029 right now. We play next. It is 8:04. My name's Garner Andrews. Here comes Taylor Smith with the things you need to know.
1: There's some scary video going around of a Facebook Marketplace deal that turned into an armed carjacking earlier this week. This happened to an 18-year-old kid. He was selling a pair of sneakers with his brother, met up with some potential buyers in a public place, the McDonald's parking lot down on James Mowat Trail, just after 7 p.m. But when the buyers weren't interested in the shoes, they barged into the 18-year-old's vehicle, pointed a gun at him, told him to get out, and then stole his car. They drove away in his 2006 Toyota Highlander. That's the car that's missing right now. Someone got that whole thing on video. It is pretty wild. He says he hasn't been able to sleep since it happened. He's going through it. And the very next day, he spotted his car.
0: This is the worst.
1: It was like right across the street.
0: Yeah.
1: Outside of an apartment building. So he called the police. They said, it's not a 911 thing. So he called the non-emergency line. He was on hold with them for an hour. By the time the cops got there, the car left and they lost track of it.
0: Wow.
1: So they couldn't find the vehicle. EPS says the robbery section is investigating everything that went down with this. An Edmonton man has been charged with threatening to kill Prime Minister Mark Carney. The RCMP say the 44-year-old was arrested following an investigation into posts that were made on X, formerly Twitter. Police say these threats can have real-world consequences and are warning people not to assume they can make threats without being held accountable. The accused is Dwight Peter McIntyre. He's scheduled to appear in court in November. RCMP say the investigation remains ongoing, so no further details are being released. The Oilers beat the Vancouver Canucks last night and scored
2: 9 times.
0: How many?
3: 9 times.
1: What?
2: 9 times.
1: 9 goals, which you...
0: So they must have won like 9-1.
1: Oh, totally stress-free game for the Oilers, right? Yeah. No.
0: This is concerning.
1: Yeah, they were up 4-0 after the first period. That's good. At one point, it was 8-2. That's good. But then the Canucks scored 4 goals in the third period. Game got close again. Oilers ended up scoring one more time to win that game 9-7. 9-7. A 2-goal game with 16 goals.
0: So they've given up 12 goals? No. How many goals in the first two games?
1: 13.
0: Uh-huh.
1: Yeah. They got goals from Podkolzin, Ryan Shea, Leon Draisaitl, Frederick McDavid, captain, rookie Owen Michaels scored his first ever NHL goal, and so did NHL points leader Evan Bouchard.
0: How long can he hold on to this?
1: Yeah.
0: I'm rooting for him.
1: 2 games, 8 points.
0: Number one in the league.
1: Mm-hmm.
0: Not just the Oilers, the league. Connor McDavid's right on his doorstep, though.
1: Yeah, he got 5 points last night.
0: Yeah, I think McDavid's got 7, Bouchard has 8.
1: So we'll see if they can keep going Saturday night against the Seattle Kraken. A lot of injuries right now, though. Ryan Nugent-Hopkins is out. Zach Hyman is out. So it's kind of a hodgepodge crew, but they're scoring a lot of goals.
0: Yep.
1: That's something. And a news clip from New Zealand is getting a lot of reaction online after a pair of twins were interviewed. And they speak in unison. Like, they're on the news because their mom was on the scene of an armed carjacking. But when the reporter talks to them, they speak at the same time and say pretty much the exact same thing.
0: They even kind of stutter at the same time in this clip.
1: Yeah, listen to this.
4: And one guy, he was up there with our mom. And he went up there and he
5: was coming back down towards us.
4: And he goes, run, he's got a gun.
0: Run, he's got a gun.
1: It's wild. They keep going too.
4: Our brave mum, she goes, are you all right?
5: Because he had all blood all over his face.
4: And he goes, I'll shoot you. She goes, hey, I'm here to help.
1: Wow.
0: So bizarre.
1: So they're two identical twins. They look like two women maybe in their 40s. They're wearing matching scrubs, which, I mean, if you're an adult twin, you don't have to keep wearing the same clothes as your sibling.
0: Yeah.
1: It gets a little weird.
0: It's at what point, like, do you stop? It might be fun once a year to show up at a party dressed the same, but

0: I don't know. If you're dressing that way every day, odd.
1: A little weird. But yeah, just the fact, like, and it's not like they're saying something rehearsed. It's not, they just were asked a question and then they come out with the same answer.
2: Run, he's got a gun.
0: That should be a song.
1: Yeah, that's that line right there is real good.
2: Run, he's got a gun.
1: Okay. A new episode of Saturday Night Live is on this weekend. The host will be Dakota Johnson, hosting for the third time.
3: Hi, I'm Dakota Johnson, and I'll be hosting SNL this week with musical guest Turnstile.
4: You promoting anything?
3: Yes, I'm actually here.
4: Because I want to promote this. It's my rock hard fist, and it's coming fast at the face of anyone who doesn't go see my girl Dakota's new movie.
3: Yeah.
1: There you go. Turnstile, if you missed it in there. They're the musical guest for that one tomorrow night. Sonic weather. It's a mix of sun and cloud and 16 degrees today. It'll go down to 3 overnight. 16 and mainly sunny on Saturday, 19 on Sunday. Right now at Sonic, it is still just 1 degree.
0: This Sonic $40,000 mystery phrase is currently worth $4,000. This one here.
5: Hi, this is Howie Mandel from The Price is Right Tonight. One thing I have to have before I host the show is a...
0: Not nap. That one's been guessed several times now. Will guessed that earlier this morning. $4,000. You can have that right now. If you want to play Sonic's $40,000 mystery word for Lube City, text the code word BOX to 10029 right now. 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
2: It is for Lube City. Michaela's on the phone. Hey, Michaela.
3: Hi there.
2: How you doing?
3: I'm really good. How are you?
2: Oof, great. Hey, did you have that last mystery word phrase, the one from Cameron Whitcomb? Did you have that one figured out?
3: I was going to guess truck, so I was pretty close.
2: Truck, motorcycle.
4: Yeah, just a couple more wheels.
3: Yeah, both have wheels.
2: Yeah. Well, we've got a fairly new one here. It's worth $4,000 right now. What would you do with $4,000 if I just handed that to you right now?
3: Oh, I have no idea. No? I'd put it in savings. That's so boring.
4: Oh, that is boring.
2: Yeah.
3: Yeah.
2: Oh. Do something dangerous.
3: Ooh, get wild.
2: Yeah. Well, take a listen to the mystery phrase. This, again, this is fairly new, so pay attention.
5: Hi, this is Howie Mandel from The Price is Right Tonight. One thing I have to have before I host the show is a...
2: For $4,000, Michaela, what is the one thing he has to have before a show?
3: I'm going to guess a bath because he's a bit of a germaphobe.
2: A bath?
4: Oh, a little tubby time.
3: Yeah. Relax a little.
2: For $4,000, did Michaela just solve Sonic's $40,000 mystery word? No. Oh.
3: That's okay.
2: Michaela, you're a delight, though. I hope you keep trying.
3: Yeah, thank you so much for your time this morning. It's so fun.
2: You're welcome. Hey, has that been guessed, Taylor? Do you know?
4: Nope. We had shower before, but that's the first bath.
2: Okay. So it wasn't a repeat guess. You did everybody a favor. And you drove the jackpot up, too.
3: Okay? I'm glad I could help.
2: Michaela, thanks for being on. You have a great day, okay?
3: Thank you. You too. Bye.
2: Bye. Well, so we got to find $4,200 now so we can play again at 10 o'clock this morning with Chantel. In case you're new here, we do.

0: this 7 times a day. 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And every time you get it wrong, we throw another $200 into the jackpot. It's Sonic's $40,000 mystery word and it's for Lube City.
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16: Sonic traffic and weather.
17: The only issue we've heard about so far this morning is an accident in the traffic circle on 118th Ave at St. Albert Trail. It's affecting southbound. If you see anything else going on or you know anything more about that one, you can text 10029. Sonic weather, it's going to be 16 degrees today with a mix of sun and cloud down to 3 overnight. Tomorrow, 16 and mainly sunny, 19 on Sunday. Right now at Sonic, it's 1 degree.

My heart is breaking, hands are shaking, bugs are crawling all over me. 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

0: Sonic 1029, Nathaniel Rateliff, and the Night Sweats, SOB. It is 8:31. My name's Garner. Taylor's here. It's Friday morning. Somebody just messaged and said, hey, there are at least two hot air balloons in the air right now, and I submit that this should be an everyday thing. There's a wonderful whimsy that comes with hot air balloons. There certainly is a wonderful whimsy. I do like seeing them. Not a big fan of riding in them, but...
1: Oh, yeah. Didn't you crash in one?
0: Well, it got dragged. Like, we didn't fall out of the sky. Just came down a little rough in a field, like a farmer's field, and then just got dragged in this thing.
1: Yeah.
0: Filled up with dirt. Got my favorite pants all dirty. It was a rough day.
1: Sounds like a bad time.
0: I did not have a good time hot air ballooning, but your results may vary.
1: Looking at them from the ground is whimsical, though. You're right.
0: I would say the same thing. We were discussing on the show a few minutes ago, what are the things that you spend way too much time on and you want that time back? I will submit that looking for a show to watch on a streaming service, if I could have all those hours back. Also, I mentioned this earlier, going back to when we finished our basement in our house and we went to pick out fixtures for the sink and for the shower and that kind of stuff. Way too many hours spent on that. And now I can't even... Right now, I couldn't even describe to you what they look like.
1: Yeah, I kind of wish there were just three options.
0: Yeah.
1: And they were just different colors of the same thing.
0: Exactly. Spent way too much time on... Somebody said, when someone posts about someone dying on Facebook or wherever, I will spend hours researching the death, finding obituaries, their last online activity, etc. Wow.
1: Oh.
0: Their last online activity.
1: That's the part that...
0: Now, are you talking about celebrity deaths? Or are you just talking about when somebody posts that a family member passed? I have follow-up questions here. Somebody else said, I dot paint mandalas on rocks. I had to look up what is a mandala. It's like, hang on a second. Dot mandalas are mesmerizing circular artworks created by meticulously placing individual dots of paint in symmetrical repeating patterns that extend outward from a central point. They are nice, like if you look at them. So this person paints these mandalas, and then just tosses them in the garden. Do you toss them into strangers' gardens?
1: Yeah, just drop them off as a little surprise.
0: I like that idea. Like if somebody put, not anything big, but if you put a small painted rock in my yard, I would like that. As long as you put your name on it so I knew who you were. Somebody else said, oh, this is a good one. This is a good one. I'm wasting way too much time waiting on asking a girl I'm interested in for coffee. I'm shy and I've had my heart broken before, but I think she might be interested too. You need to roll that dice, pal, because if you don't, you'll always...

0: be wondering, what if? And you don't want to spend the rest of your life what ifing, do you?
1: Yeah, and like, what's the worst case scenario?
0: Exactly.
1: You don't go for coffee with this person? Yeah. You're already doing that. You're not going for coffee with them right now.
0: Oh, see, I like that.
1: Yeah.
0: Nothing changes if they say no.
1: I mean, heartbreaking rejection's an option too. That terrifies me, but just do it.
0: I always think back to talking to my beautiful, beautiful bride in the Patricia Hotel, the Pat, Saskatoon, Saskatchewan. It was, that's where everyone went for good time dancing and for hanging out. And I talked to her that night, and then her friends were like, we got to go. And they were, all the girls were leaving, and she walked away. And then I went, no, stop, wait. And then it's like, my hands are sweating right now thinking about it. But I did it, and it worked. So I'm not spending my time what-ifing.
1: That's right.
0: So, yeah, just ask this girl. I like Taylor's observation, though, that nothing's going to change if she says no.
1: Yeah, you're already not going out. So
0: I never thought about that.
1: Maybe
0: that's good.
1: Try to change it.
0: How about you? 10029. You can text the show. You can call the show as well at 780-423-1029. Semi-charmed life. Third Eye Blind is on Sonic.

0: 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It's the Garner Andrews Show with Taylor Smith. Still trying to decide. We kind of workshopped it on the radio earlier this morning, a brand new game called Garner Knows Nose Blows, no? Where Taylor has spent a ton of time this week. Like, that's such a weird thing when you stop and think about it. When you go home, does your beautiful bride ever go, "So, what'd you do at work today?" And do you say, "Well, I walked around the office with a microphone and a recorder, and I recorded my coworkers blowing their noses."
1: Yeah, and then she gives me a real weird look. She's like, "You did what? I'm a teacher."
0: Yeah.
1: Yeah.
0: I shaped the minds of the future.
1: Huh. But no, I just invited people to blow their nose at my desk and record it. I should probably clean my desk.
0: You probably should, and your microphone and everything else. I just find it funny because we thought this might make a good radio game show, but I don't know that it does. There were some complaints earlier this morning.
1: Already, yeah.
0: Yeah. So, and the problem is that I know how much time you have invested in this, and now for me to go, "No, we're not doing that next week," I feel bad about that.
1: I'll get over it, but...
0: Will you?
1: Do you want to hear a nose blow again?
0: Well, are you going to use the same
1: one? I'll use the same one.
0: Okay.
1: Or do you want a new one?
0: Can you do a new one?
1: Yeah, I can do a new one.
0: Okay.
1: Hold on.
0: Sir, I've got it turned down, so...
1: Okay.
0: So these are all co-workers, and because I felt like it's cold and flu season, there are a lot of people sick, and I kind of thought it might be a fun radio game show where Taylor plays my coworkers blowing their noses, and I have to guess who it is based on just the sound of their nose blow. And if I get them wrong, you, the listener, win a prize.
1: Yeah.
0: If I get them right, well, I win the prize. I've been showing up here every day for 21 and a half years. I have been giving you prizes for over two decades. Isn't it about time that I got something in return? Isn't it? So that's where the idea of Garner Knows Nose Blows, no? was born.
1: Mm-hmm. Do you want to hear one?
0: Okay, here, let me turn this down. Okay, let me hear.
1: It's funny, I can see the person's name, but I feel like that one, I can hear their voice.
0: Can you do that one more time?
1: Uh-huh. Ready?
0: Hang on a second. It's so familiar. Is this an on-air person?
1: Yep.
0: On this station?
1: No.
0: You know who that is? That's King Robbie. That's Robbie the intern.
1: Is that what you're locking in?
0: I am locking in Robbie the intern.
1: Here's the reveal.
2: Hi, it's Megan McKee, and I'm blowing my nose.
0: Get out of here. Wow, I would have never got that. Okay, this is a bad game, isn't it?
1: Isn't that the charm of it?
0: I'm not going to win anything. I thought, you know how...
1: Maybe we don't go three. We just do one. If you get it right, you get the prize.
0: How many do you have left?
1: Seven left.
0: Oh, okay. So we could do...
1: And I can always get more.
0: Okay, we got to secure a prize.
1: Yeah.
0: Just once, I want to win something from this GD radio station. I've never won anything here. Do sneezes next. No, it's too hard to record those.
1: It's hard to, make a sneeze happen.
0: Yeah. What about farts? See, somebody says Garner Knows Nose Blows. No, is peak radio. Okay.
1: Yeah. Another one says this is the moment the Garner Andrews Show jumped the shark.
0: Oh, but, no, really? Okay. I don't know what to do with this. I'm going to have to think about this all weekend long. Thank you, Taylor, for your service to the show.
1: Yeah, I hope you don't lose sleep over nose blows.
0: Yeah, 10029 if you want to text, if you want to call the show. 780-423-1029. 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
11: The only traffic issue we've seen this morning is in the traffic circle on 118th Ave at St. Albert Trail. It's affecting southbound. If you see anything else, you can always text 10029. Sonic weather, it's going to be 16 degrees today with a mix of sun and cloud, down to 3 overnight. Tomorrow, 16, mainly sunny, 19 on Sunday. Right now at Sonic, it is 1 degree.
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0: Pearl Jam alive with one of the rippinest guitar solos. I guess it's a guitar outro because the last 90 seconds of the song are just ripping guitar. I love it. Eddie Vedder, too, his Ohana Festival was last weekend in California. Did you see any of the pictures? Because by all accounts, it looks like it was smoking hot. But yet there's Billy Idol performing under the hot sun in a three-quarter length black leather jacket.
1: Oof.
0: Eddie Vedder, though, you know, at one point, he's out there in, you know, just some board shorts and a short sleeve collared shirt, super casual, because Eddie Vedder has that freedom. But when you've spent your entire career, like Billy Idol has, sneering at the camera and holding up your fist, you can't wear board shorts and a t-shirt. Nobody will buy into that. You are committed to the black leather and the big chunky boots. That's got to be rough.
1: It'd be really weird to see him come by in like cargo shorts, flip-flops, and an open polo.
0: It would be really, and strangely off-putting.
1: Yeah. Oh, that's William Idol.
0: I was thinking about, what if, I don't know, like what if it was 102 degrees and Guar was playing the Ohana Festival? What then? Do they just come out in gym shorts and tank tops? No, they can't because they're committed to a look.

0: Should have thought that one through, Guar. We were discussing the things that you spend way too much time on. Like, trying to find something to watch on a streaming service. That one's come in lots. That's one of my big ones. If I could have all that time back, yes, please. Somebody else said deciding what to eat. Do you mean when you're just standing in front of your fridge with the door open going, what? What?
1: Uh-huh.
0: Or do you... Because everybody's got one of those friends. I'm not going to say who. Everybody's got that one friend that you go out to eat with, and they're always the last person to pick up the menu. Like, everybody has read the menu and is deciding, they're, oh, are we ordering? And they're always surprised that they're in a restaurant or a pub, and now people want to order food.
1: Yeah.
0: They're always shocked by that. And then they spend way too much time on the menu. Like, when you read a menu, are you reading a menu, or are you just looking for highlights? I don't read every single item that comes on the burger. I don't read every single item. I don't care what the sauce is made out of. Is it sauce? Good. Give me the sauce.
1: I mean,
0: I'm strictly highlights.
1: You read all the titles.
0: Yeah.
1: And then if you're interested, then you dig in and you read the lines. But yeah, I think I would want to know what kind of sauce I'm getting.
0: Not me. I just don't care.
1: Is it wet? Just want some wet sauce.
0: Oh, wet sauce. Didn't you dance under that name when you were putting yourself through broadcasting college?
1: That's right. That is one of the names I used to dance under, wet sauce.
0: Yeah, and no judgment here. You had to do what you had to do to get through, to get your education. We can continue to talk about the things you're spending way too much time on. And if you want to out your friend who spends way too much time looking at the menu or doesn't look at the menu, they're on their phone while everyone else is looking at the menu. No, it's menu time, everybody. We'll pick up this conversation in exactly 3 minutes once everyone's decided what they're having. But 10029 to text, call the show too at 780-423-1029. There was a moment in time where you could not go anywhere and not hear a song from this album. This is Moby, it's Southside, and it's on Sonic 102.9.

Noah Kahan on Sonic 102.9, The Great Divide. It's the Garner Andrews Show. This show stars you, sport. Somebody just messaged and said, hey, you touched on a very important topic when you were talking about bands that wear heavy clothing or costumes. Yeah, I was just discussing the Eddie Vedder's Ohana Festival was last weekend in California, and it was insanely hot. And I saw these pictures of, you know, Billy Idol out there in a three-quarter length black leather jacket, and I thought, that can't be comfortable. This person goes on to say, if I were starting a band, our stage outfit would be loose-fitting gym shorts and an optional T-shirt. That way, when you get invited to play an outdoor festival in the desert in the summer, you don't collapse under the weight of your heavy studded black leather. Yeah, it's true. Like I said, it's like if you're, I don't know, Billy Idol or Rob Halford from Judas Priest or whatever, you can't just go up there in gym shorts. People would be like, what the hell? I didn't pay for gym shorts. But speaking of bands that have made gym shorts their look, you have got to look up Get Down Services. I've talked about these two lads a few times on this show. They are spectacular. Start with Dog Dribble. That's a good song. And then Head Down for the Conversation. Another good song. And they just released a new album maybe about a month ago. They are spectacular. And again, they often just wear loose gym shorts, no shirt. Anyway, 10029 if you want to get in touch with the show. You can call

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The weather this weekend for October looks incredible. A mix of sun and clouds, 16 today, 16 tomorrow, 19 on Sunday, and it just continues into next week. 4 degrees right now at Linkin Park on Sonic 102.9.

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Sonic 1029, it's Nirvana, the man who sold the world. On a Friday morning on the Garner Andrews Show, the show that stars you. This is going to be fun. Rick Campanelli, you know, Rick the Temp. He's popping by the station this afternoon. He's going to talk with Lauren Hunter. And then he's going to do a book signing at Indigo Books and Music in West Edmonton Mall. That's tonight at 7 o'clock. Like I said, he's there to sign copies of his new book. It's called Tempted, where if he obviously talks about his career as a Much Music VJ, he practically raised you, punk. But he also talks about his life behind the scenes, where I had no idea he developed a pretty serious gambling addiction, got into some legal trouble,

0: ended up owing some bad people a lot of money. So anyone can go to that, too. That's tonight, 7 o'clock at Indigo in West Edmonton Mall. Coming up at 10 o'clock this morning, so 30 minutes from right now, Sonic's $40,000 mystery word for Lube City, this one.
1: Hi, this is Howie Mandel from The Price is Right Tonight. One thing I have to have before I host the show is a...
0: bath? That was Michaela's guess at 8 o'clock this morning, you know, steering into the germaphobe thing. Shower's been guessed a couple of times already, but bath, that was the first guess for bath, so that's not it either. At 10 o'clock this morning, $4,200 when Chantel gives you your next chance to play Sonic's $40,000 mystery word. Whoa.

0: Sonic 1029, The Offspring, Gone Away on the Friday morning edition of the Garner Andrews Show, the show that stars you and the people chiming in on the text machine. I've heard from a few people now, there's something going on 75th Street near Argyle. The train is stopped across the road. There are a lot of police cars. People are detouring, trying to get around. If you can see what's going on, by all means, get in touch on the Sonic text machine at 10029. I'm on my way out the door right away, but Chantel's coming down the hallway. And guess what? She has $4,200 in her fanny pack. You can have that money in just a few minutes if you can figure out what is the bleeped out word in this Sonic mystery phrase.
1: Hi, this is Howie Mandel from The Price is Right Tonight. One thing I have to have before I host the show is a...
0: It's not a bath, I'll tell you that. That was Michaela's guess earlier this morning. Sonic's $40,000 mystery word. It's for Lube City. We play 7 times a day. Have a great weekend, everybody.
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2: It's for Lube City, and we're sitting at $4,200 right now. We know Michaela was on earlier, took a swing, guessed bath. And no, that was not the mystery word. So let's see if we can get this thing solved now, shall we?
3: Hello?
2: Hello, this is Chantel from Sonic. Who's this?
3: Oh my God, Chantel, you're calling me.
2: I am calling you.
3: Oh, it's Kelly. I can't believe you're calling me, Chantel.
2: Oh, yay. Well, I'm happy you're excited.
3: I'm so excited.
2: What are you up to so far today, Kelly?
3: I'm just at work. I work in healthcare, so I'm taking care of a nice lady who's always rooting for me.
2: Oh, like rooting for you with mystery word?
3: Yes, she's rooting for me. She's my partner in crime.
2: That's so cute. Did you guys come up with the guest together?
3: We did.
2: Okay, Kelly. Well, this is our mystery phrase.
4: Hi, this is Howie Mandel from The Price is Right Tonight. One thing I have to have before I host the show is a...
3: Donna, what was our guess?
5: She'd say chocolates,
3: but... And I know Howie likes fruit. So I think if we meet halfway, I think we're going to go with snack.
2: Snack is the word you're going with.
3: I think so. Because Howie likes fruit, Howie likes chocolate. So if we meet halfway, I think snack would be good.
2: Okay. We'll lock in snack here. Snack has not been guessed yet.
3: It has not been guessed. Okay. Oh.
2: For $4,200, Sonic mystery word.

0: word snack. Oh,
1: Oh,
0: sorry.
1: darn. That's okay.
0: I
1: We're
0: was
1: going to
0: rooting for
1: keep
0: you too,
1: trying.
0: Kelly.
1: Oh, thank you, Chantel.
0: Well, you guys have a wonderful day, okay?
1: We will, and we'll keep trying.
0: Please do.
1: Thank you.
0: Oh, that just warms my heart. I love that. If you missed the beginning of the call, Kelly works in healthcare. Her and her patient, Donna, have been playing mystery word together. Oh, anyways, our jackpot goes up to $4,400.
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0: 783 on Sonic 1029. My name's Chantel. Man, it's almost the weekend already. It's Friday. This week flew by. A couple good new movies out this weekend. You know what? I was at the theater last night, and the amount of movie posters I saw, where I was like, dang, I gotta see that. There's that one with Brad Pitt and his dog, and he's like an ex-vet or something. That looks so good. Like veteran, not like veterinarian. I went and saw Verity last night. Loved it. I read the book like years ago. No big deal. So when I heard they're making a movie, I was pumped. Because there's been a few books that I've read in the past that have recently been made into movies that I didn't go see because I was not impressed with the casting. But I mean, Anne Hathaway, Dakota Johnson, what's not to like? Although I always get confused when they're like, the movie's out Friday, but you can see it Thursday. Why is it out October 2nd if I could buy tickets yesterday? I don't get that. Anyways, Dakota Johnson is promoting Verity, so she'll be on SNL tomorrow night.
1: Hi, I'm Dakota Johnson, and I'll be hosting SNL this week with musical guest Turnstile.
2: So, yeah. Dakota, are you ready to thrash out with Turnstile?
1: Oh, yeah. I'm going to form a wall of death. You?
2: I would, but my doctor said I'm not allowed to mosh.
1: Why?
2: I tip over too easily. Apparently, I have the same center of gravity as an IKEA lamp.
0: Yeah, same. So.
2: Yeah.
0: Relatable. So that's what SNL is going to be like tomorrow. There's also another movie out called Digger. It's the Tom Cruise one. It's kind of like a satire comedy. I don't know. It looks kind of wild, but the trailer's out if you want to see that. Well, the movie's out now. It's Billy Talent.

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0: reviews coming in on the text line about that Brad Pitt movie I was just talking about. So yesterday, a little backstory. Yesterday, I went to go see Verity. That just came out in theaters. It's so weird. It says October 2nd, but you could see it yesterday. Anyways. And then that Tom Cruise movie, Digger, is also out this weekend. But I saw a poster for the one with Brad Pitt and his dog. It's called Heart of the Beast. And as soon as I even just mentioned Brad Pitt and his dog, so many people texted in telling me I need to watch this movie. Someone said, great movie, great story. I bet you the mystery word jackpot that you'll cry. Deal? I can't take that deal because I'm a crier. So, sorry. Someone else says, if you take Heart of the Beast, take Kleenex. Brad plus the dog Odin make me cry like a little baby. It's a very good movie. It doesn't only have great acting on behalf of Brad Pitt and Uber, the dog's real name, who are both easy on the eyes. Yeah, I bet. But it has a beautiful landscape, cinematography, and covers the trauma of war, PTSD, etc. Very cool. This is a little bit of Brad Pitt talking about the movie.
1: When I first picked up the script for this movie, I read it, and it just really, really moved me. In our story, James and Odin have both retired from the military, but they become stuck in the wilderness, and it's their bond that keeps them fighting and moving forward.
2: No one's coming for us.
3: We're just gonna have to do this the hard way.
0: It looks so good. I know it came out last Friday, so it's been about a week, but man, I've never gotten so many rave reviews about a movie over the text machine before, so now I gotta go. I'm definitely gonna cry. Anyways, here's Sloan.

0: I gotta say, I've been looking forward to today all week. Not just because it's Friday, but because today is the start of dark at Ford Edmonton Park. Ooh. Pumpkins After Dark is on now, too, at Borden Park. Man, I'm so excited for dark, though. It's spooky season. We were talking yesterday about how... I don't know why I'm so pumped for dark. It's fun, but this was my reaction to the haunts last year.
1: That one got me. Nope.
0: Yeah. I don't do well in scary situations. A lot of screaming, but I'm super into it. I'm so excited for tonight. They do have a new haunt this year called Camp Ski 83. I have no idea what that entails, but the little thumbnail picture has a pair of bloody skis on it. So we'll just have to see. You doing anything spooky this weekend? Going to a pumpkin patch? Maybe you're checking out Pumpkins After Dark? 10029. Or you can call the show 423-1029. It's Metric.

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0: 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She will be playing How to Train Your Dragon with you. She gives you a little description of your dragon's traits and then a scenario, and you have to say what you would do in that scenario, like this.
1: Steve just infernoed Grandma's priceless vase. What do you do?
2: It was an ugly vase. No one really liked it. I'd give him some peanut butter.
1: Wow, he gets rewarded for infernoing the vase.
0: Sonic listener Aaron was on yesterday. I don't really know if that's training the dragon. Maybe just rewarding his behavior, but it's up to you. You can play How to Train Your Dragon with Lauren at 5:05 today for those concert tickets to see How to Train Your Dragon 2. It's like an orchestra version of the score at the Jubilee.

0: Weezer on Sonic 1029. I'm Chantel. About an hour ago, we played another round of Sonic's $40,000 mystery word with Kelly and Donna. This was pretty cool. So Kelly was the person we called to play mystery word. She works in healthcare, but her and her patient, Donna, that she's been caring for, they play mystery word together. How cute is that? They even come up with their guesses together. This is the phrase.
1: Hi, this is Howie Mandel from The Price is Right Tonight. One thing I have to have before I host the show is a
0: biggest snack, which is not the mystery word. So cross that off your list. But I love this mystery word, bringing people together. We're going to play again at noon for $4,400.
2: Is it a relapse if it's just a drink?

It's Sonic 1029, Alternative Edmonton. I'm Chantel. I don't even know how to explain this, but to give you a little peek behind the curtain, yes, I spend my days here chatting with you, but I also help run our social media on Sonic. And I've been trying to think of fun things we can do for Thanksgiving, which is next weekend. So yesterday afternoon, I messaged Taylor Smith and I was like, hey, why don't we see how many packs of that gravy powder you can eat? Like just the powder. Because my boyfriend and I have been watching spooky movies recently, and the other day we watched Insidious, and there was this guy just eating like dry oatmeal without any water or milk. Criminal, by the way. And I was like, oh my gosh, what if we did that with gravy powder for Thanksgiving? Taylor left me on read. There's just crickets. So this morning I was like, hey man, we're going to get you to eat as much gravy as you can or what? He was nervous. So I think instead, we're going to turn it to, like, you remember the cinnamon challenge when people eat a spoonful of cinnamon, see if they could do it? I think I'm just going to go around the office with spoonfuls of powdered gravy, and we'll do it that way. It'll be fun stuff coming up next week on Sonic. This is Talk Wasteland.

0: Sonic 1029. 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

As Pearl Jam on Sonic 102.9 Alternative Edmonton, my name's Chantel. We were talking about how Thanksgiving is coming up next weekend, and I'm trying to think of something fun to do for the Sonic socials. A little peek behind the curtain, was planning some ideas. And I texted Taylor yesterday, Taylor Smith, because I was going to make him eat a whole bunch of dry packs of gravy. But he was not digging that. So I think we narrowed it down to doing like a cinnamon challenge style thing where I take a spoon around the office and we make people just eat spoonfuls of powdered gravy. Someone texted and said, what about a spoonful of pure pumpkin spice powder? I was like, wouldn't that be too enjoyable? And they said, absolutely not. I mean, I guess not if you're just eating straight up cinnamon and nutmeg and cloves and whatever else is in that. But where do you find just straight up pumpkin spice powder? Can you get that at the grocery store? I'm going to have to look into this. Maybe do a taste test. See which one's worse. And then do that. Here's Death Cab for Cutie. It's Riptide. Sonic 102.9.

0: 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I'm Chantel. 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Fill out our Choose the Music survey. It's multiple choice. You just listen to clips of songs. Tell us yes or no, basically, or how much you like it, how much you don't like it. And you can win $100 just for filling out that survey. It ends Sunday, by the way, so don't procrastinate. And then, of course, there's Sonic's $40,000 mystery word, which right now we sit at $4,400. If you're new to Sonic, all you have to do is guess the exact bleeped out word in this phrase.
1: 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One thing I have to have before I host the show is a...
0: 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We're going to play at noon, so pretty quick here. For now, it's the Glorious Suns.

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2: It's for Lube City, and right now we are at $4,400. Kelly was on earlier. 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So Kelly works in healthcare, and she has a lady that she takes care of every day named Donna, and they play mystery word together. 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
2: It's for Lube City. And man, what a day we've had on Mystery Word. At 10 a.m., we had Kelly and her patient Donna. Kelly works in healthcare. They guessed snack on Sonic's $40,000 mystery word. Nah. They were nice ladies. I was rooting for them. But let's pull someone up on mystery word. See if we can give away $4,400, shall we?
3: Hello?
2: Hello. Who's this?
3: This is Keaton.
2: Keaton?
3: Yeah.
2: Have you ever been on mystery word before?
3: Not mystery word, no.
2: Okay, first time. We like it.
3: Absolutely.
2: Keaton, you got lucky because I just called somebody and they didn't answer.
3: Wonderful.
2: Mm-hmm. So you were watching your phone. Good job.
3: Yeah, sure was.
2: Keaton, what would you do with $4,400?
3: Ooh, I could say on surface level, pay off debt, but probably spend it frivolously.
2: Yeah, what would you spend it frivolously on?
3: Maybe a trip or something like that.
2: I like it. Get somewhere warm, maybe for the winter.
3: You betcha.
2: Sweet. Okay, Keaton. Well, this is our mystery phrase.
4: Hi, this is Howie Mandel from The Price is Right Tonight. One thing I have to have before I host the show is a...
2: What do you think it could be?
3: I'm going to go with run.
2: Run. Why do you say run?
3: I don't know. Howie just seems like kind of an active guy. And be kind of a good way to, you know, get yourself psyched up before the show.
2: Yeah. Okay, I like that. I don't think run has been guessed yet. So, for $4,400, the Sonic mystery word, run.
3: Darn.
2: Sorry, Keaton.
3: No problem at all. Thanks so much for having me.
2: And now you know, Howie Mandel does not have to have a run before he hosts a show. Cross it off your list. Our jackpot goes up to $4,600.
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Queens of the Stone Age on Sonic 102.9. Those guys have a new album coming out at the end of this month, October 30th, called Perfect. Like perfect with a T-H at the end. They also have a new song out called Where the Goth Girl's At, if you want to go listen to that. Hey, it sounds like this. Yeah, it's very Queens of the Stone Age. So that new album's coming out at the end of the month. Hey, by the way, we just played another round of Sonic's $40,000 mystery word. Got a call back right after mystery word, I presume, from the person who missed our call. Yeah, it sucks. But just remember, when you text in the code for mystery word, watch your phone. Keep it off. Do not disturb. We have to call you. So if we can't get through, we got to move on to the next person. And missing that call really sucks. So watch your phone when you play Sonic's $40,000 mystery word. Your next chance to play will be at 2 o'clock.

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time do you spend trying to find out what to watch? I'm Chantel at Sonic 1029. Like, you know, Roku, they figured out that on average, people take 80 minutes a year trying to figure out what they're going to watch on a streaming service or whatever. 80 minutes for a whole year? That tells me most people are way more decisive than I am. 80 minutes, that's like less than an hour and a half. That's only 13 minutes a day. How quick are you scrolling through? I take like an hour sometimes to pick out of a movie. And then I go make a snack, and I don't know what I want to watch. So then I just revert back to like Friends or Desperate Housewives. Yeah. Anyways, it also says on average, Canadians use 4 different streaming services. I don't know about you, but I do like a streaming rotation nowadays. I always keep Netflix because my mom uses my Spotify and I use her Netflix. But if I'm watching a show, I'll keep that streaming service. And then as soon as I'm done the show, I pick up a different streaming service. So I'm constantly starting and stopping subscriptions, which thank goodness there's no cancellation fee. Knock on wood. Oh, man, let's not put that in their heads because that would be trouble for me. But yeah, what about you? You spend a lot of time deciding what to watch nowadays. I feel like as for streaming services, it takes me a lot of time. But in the movie theater, there's so much to see. It's the opposite. Like we were talking about how Verity came out today. Well, I saw it last night. Pretty good. The new Tom Cruise movie Digger is out now. And everybody's talking about that Heart of the Beast movie, the Brad Pitt one with his dog. And they get stuck in the wilderness. Yeah, that's on my list too. I still haven't seen Practical Magic 2. And movies, they're back. God.

That's In Color with Headlights on Sonic 102.9. My name's Chantel. Oh, sorry, I had like the biggest sneeze before cracking the mic here. Everyone's a little stuffy right now. But next week, by the way, on the Garner Andrews Show, if you haven't heard yet, Garner and Taylor are playing this game called Garner Knows Nose Blows. No? And we all had to blow our nose at Taylor's desk, and he recorded it. And Garner has to guess whose is who. And I think Garner and Taylor are probably taking a nap right now, so it's probably safe to tell you. I have the most dad sneeze or nose blow in the world. I'm pretty sure when I blow my nose, Garner's going to guess it's, I don't know, one of the dudes around the station, maybe Mitch in engineering or something. But I don't think he's going to get it. But you can listen next week for that. It's going to be fun. Hey, also on this show next week,

We are giving away some tickets to Northwest Fear Fest. So if you're into horror movies, I know I've been talking a lot about how my boyfriend and I have been binging horror movies lately. This is perfect because there's a whole horror movie festival coming to Edmonton. So we'll be giving away tickets for that next week. Again, it's called the Northwest Fear Fest. Right now, it's Green Day.

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17: Sonic!

There's now one less golf course in our city because one closed permanently yesterday, but part of it will live on. My name's Riley. I'm talking about Twin Willows Golf Club. It was announced a while ago that at the end of the golf season for this year, they were closing up for good. And the golf season just ended, I guess, the day before yesterday. But they've decided to do something kind of clever. This has been a tough season on a lot of golf courses. All of the rain we've had has made it difficult to keep the green and just the whole turf in good condition. So since the land that Twin Willows is on has been sold and it's being redeveloped into an industrial park, they don't need, you know, the golf course part anymore. So landscapers are coming next week and they're going to harvest some of the greens, a bunch of the turf, and they're donating it to other golf courses nearby. Meadowview Golf and Country Club is the main one, but also other places they say are getting some chunks of it, which honestly I didn't realize was really an option. Like, I know that you can buy sod and lay that down on your lawn, but I don't know. I'm not very good at keeping good care of my lawn. It would be kind of nice to just buy some lightly used golf course land and just roll that out so it looks better. I don't have that kind of money, but if you do, I'm just pitching some ideas to you. Here's The Hip, my music at work on Sonic.

0: fall's here, the time of year when we all get lost in a corn maze while pretending we couldn't just walk through the bushes.
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0: Howie Mandel could give you $4,600 if you can figure out Sonic's $40,000 mystery word.
1: Hi, this is Howie Mandel from The Price is Right Tonight. One thing I have to have before I host the show is a...
0: All you need to do is figure out that one word, and then money could be yours. Right now, that jackpot is sitting at $4,600. It goes up by $200 every time somebody's wrong. That's how we've got to this point. If nobody figures it out by the end of the day, that means we're going to be upward of $5,000 starting next week. So that money could be yours. $4,600 coming up at 2 o'clock if you can figure out that mystery word that Howie Mandel is saying. This is the latest from Ruby Waters. Get a grip on Sonic.

risk of sounding like your elderly parent that is afraid of the entire internet, be careful if you're meeting up with strangers on the internet to make like a Facebook marketplace sale. My name's Riley. You might have seen a video of this floating around online on Reddit or other parts of social media this week, but somebody in Edmonton was carjacked trying to make a Facebook marketplace sale earlier this week. Actually, he wasn't even the one making the sale. He gave his brother a ride. His brother was trying to sell some shoes when he got out to talk to the buyers, I guess. Somebody with a gun just showed up outside the car and said, "Get out, we're taking this, bye." And away it went. The police were called. The wildest part of the story to me is that the next morning, the guy whose car was stolen gets a text or a call from a friend of his and says, "Hey, I see your vehicle. It's not far from where it was stolen. It's right here." So they called the police again, went over to look at it. And by the time the cops got there, the car was gone again. And the police had seen it going. They were just like, "Oh yeah, we saw it. It's gone. Bye. Bye forever to your car," which is bananas to me. Anyway, Edmonton Police Service do have dedicated areas in the police station parking lot with video cameras and all that to make it a little bit safer to do your marketplace or Kijiji or whatever sales. Also,

being at the police station, it's less likely that your car is going to be carjacked. And if it is, I guess the police don't have to go far to watch it just go away in that situation. Here's the Strumbellas, Spirits on Sonic. I got

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A lot of music critics, in one way or another, have called the new Weezer album sort of a return to form, both in good and bad ways. And the guys in the band are familiar with this and kind of laugh it off because they went into the record, just into the studio, and thought, let's make an album. They didn't have any big concepts or things they wanted to explore. They just wanted to make music and be Weezer. And it came out as a quintessential Weezer album. If you haven't checked it out yet, the Gold album is phenomenal. This is off that record. It's Weezer featuring Wednesday. We might as well be strangers on Sonic

Edmonton Fire Rescue Services are reminding people that batteries can start fires real bad, so be careful with them. I mean, they said it in fancier words than that, but I'm kind of distilling it down for you. My name's Riley. They issued a reminder that specifically lithium ion batteries can be kind of dangerous if they're disposed improperly. And I think when a lot of people think of fire and batteries, e-scooters, e-bikes, those are the main things that come to mind. But they're also in other stuff, right? Like your laptop, your phone. Remember when Samsung put out that phone that was exploding a few years ago and everybody was scared of it? Yeah, that was the battery. They were blowing up, and that's not good. Anyway, the long and short of it is if you have old batteries or old electronics that have a battery inside of them, don't just chuck them in the trash or leave them plugged in forever and ever and ever, hoping that'll fix it. Probably won't fix it. It'll probably cause you worse problems. Take it to like an e-waste recycler. There's a ton of them all over. You can find the details online. And that way it's less likely to cause you

0: 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Your favorite alternative jams. 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
0: 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Sonic.
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1: Here we are. $4,600 could be yours right now. You know the drill. You just need to figure out the mystery word. That word being said by Howie Mandel right here.
2: Hi, this is Howie Mandel from The Price is Right Tonight. One thing I have to have before I host a show is a...
1: What could that word be if you think you've got it figured out? If you know Howie Mandel and what it's like to host The Price is Right Tonight, I don't know. If you think you've got the inside scoop, if you know what that word could be, you need to text the word tires, T-I-R-E-S, to 10029. 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

The code word this hour for your shot at Sonic's $40,000 mystery word is tires. 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
2: Hello?
3: Hey, who's this?
2: This is Mandy.
3: Mandy, how would you like your shot at Sonic's $40,000 mystery word?
2: I would love a shot at that.
3: Hell yeah. Mandy, scale of 1 to 10, how confident are you right now that you know the mystery word being said by Howie Mandel? Don't tell me what your guess is yet. I just want to know your confidence level.
2: My confidence is probably like 20%.
3: Oh, okay. I mean, that's not bad. It could be worse. It could be a lot higher.
2: I've been wrong with all the other ones. So,
3: well, hey, the good news is that so has everybody else, you know?
2: This is true.
3: All right, Mandy, I'm going to play you the mystery word phrase. Sometimes hearing it helps people figure out, you know, lock in on a guess, something that really seems perfect, or maybe it'll throw you more off your game. Hopefully it's option A instead of option B. Are you ready?
2: I'm ready.
3: Okay, Mandy, here we go.
4: Hi, this is Howie Mandel from The Price is Right Tonight. One thing I have to have before I host the show is a...
3: Mandy, what do you think it could be?
2: I think it is mint.
3: A mint?
2: I think he likes to have fresh breath.
3: You know what? That's an interesting take. I've never thought about that, but just looking at a picture of Howie Mandel, he looks like he has fresh breath, doesn't he?
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3: He looks like a minty man. All right. I like that guess. I like the energy there. Mandy, you still feeling like 20%?
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3: 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Are you ready to find out whether or not you are $4,600 richer?
2: Yes, please.
3: Mandy is the mystery

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8: 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It's fine.
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That's the latest from role model High Hopes 3000 on Sonic. That's off his newest album, Chuck Timely and the Hourglass. Chuck Timely is kind of an alter ego that he has come up with for the purpose of this concept album. That dude has got like a stage name with an alter ego for his stage name. He wants you to call him anything but Tucker Pillsbury, which is his real name. Anyway, it's a great album. You should go check it out. Here's The Offspring. Come Out and Play, Keep Him Separated on Sonic.

fall. Time to start thinking about putting your snow tires on. But, you know, I'm not actually doing it until the second big snowstorm of the year.

Rick the Temp wrote a book, and I'm hearing nothing but good things about it. Plus, he's in town today. My name's Riley. I'm talking about Rick Campanelli, in case you don't understand the Rick the Temp reference back from the Much Music days. Anyway, he wrote a book about his life. Great title, by the way. It's called Temp Did, a real play on the Rick the Temp vibe. Anyway, he's doing this whole book tour in support of his new book, and he's going to be in town today. He's going to be doing a book signing and a Q&A at the Indigo at West Edmonton Mall. And before he gets there, he's stopping by the Sonic Studio to hang out with Lauren. She's going to be talking to him about the book and about everything else you may want to know about Rick Campanelli. Don't miss that. That's coming up later on this afternoon. This is Thornley. So far, so good on Sonic.

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If you want to stay active during the less summery months, maybe playing some sports, there is a new option for you in St. Albert, and that is the Centers North. My name's Riley. It's an indoor sports center. You've got a ton of space for all kinds of different stuff in there. Basketball, volleyball, soccer, even pickleball, and like a ton of pickleball. They've got at least 15 pickleball courts in there, which seems excessive, but I'm always hearing about how pickleball is one of the fastest growing sports on earth. I ran the math really quickly based on the fact that a pickleball court is about 880 square feet and the number of square feet that the surface of the earth take up. And at this rate of expansion, I believe within the next 500 years, every surface of the earth above water will be a pickleball court. So you may as well learn to play and enjoy it now. Go check it out. The Centers North, it just opened. Here's Kaleo, No Good on Sonic.

0: Mandy took her shot at Sonic's $40,000 mystery word. She came up short, but that's good news for you because the jackpot has moved up to $4,800 if you can figure this out.
1: Hi, this is Howie Mandel from The Price is Right Tonight. One thing I have to have before I host the show is a...
0: I really liked Mandy's guess, too. I mean, it didn't score her any money, but she said mint, and I've never thought about it before. But Howie Mandel really does look like he's got great breath, doesn't he? I don't know. If you've ever smelled Howie Mandel's breath, I don't want you to tell me if it's fresh or not. I want to live in the mystery and the assumption. He just looks like a guy who smells nice, especially his breath. Anyway, your next shot. I'm completely just talking about my assumed ways to smell Howie Mandel now. Your next shot at $4,800. That's the moral of the story. Sonic's $40,000 mystery word coming up at 4 o'clock. Here's Cameron Whitcomb. It's Kingdom of Fear on Sonic.

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2: Contestant Gina, what's going on? Set the scene for us.
3: Hi. Oh, my God. We're having ice cream at the Dairy Queen.
2: Oh, my gosh. I'm so jealous of you. Not only could you be winning $4,800 right now, you're also eating ice cream, which is my favorite.
3: Oh. Yeah, my granddaughter just got an award, so we're celebrating. Oh, good.
2: Oh, wow. Well, you might have even more reason to celebrate. What award did your granddaughter win?
3: Award, Abigail. Cooperation Award. She's in grade 6, so...
2: Wow! Congratulations. Well, hopefully you'll have more to celebrate, because with $4,800 on the line, Gina, what will you spend that on?
3: I'm not sure. I don't know. I need to have it first before I decide, I guess. I'm not sure.
2: That's fair.
3: Yeah. I have lots of grandkids. Not lots, but I have lots of family, so.
2: Oh, that's awesome. Well, yeah. Gina, here's how this works. We're going to play you our Sonic $40,000 mystery word phrase. If you correctly identify our mystery word, you win that $4,800. How does that sound?
3: That sounds great.
2: All right. Here is our phrase, Gina.
4: Hi, this is Howie Mandel from The Price is Right Tonight. One thing I have to have before I host the show is a...
2: What is your guess?
3: I have two answers. I'm not sure which one, and I don't know what's been played. So I am going to say workout.
2: All right, Gina, let's find out. For $4,800 is Sonic's $40,000 mystery word. Workout! No, I'm sorry. It's not, Gina.
3: That's okay. I'll try again.
2: I'm sorry to use a bad pun here, but I'm sorry workout did not work out, I guess.
3: Funny.
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knew that the interviewer could in itself be the most fascinating interview? Because you know him as former Much Music VJ, host of ET Canada, and now author, legendary Canadian broadcaster Rick Campanelli is joining us in studio at 4:30 to talk about his fascinating new memoir, Tempted, which details not only his rise to Much Music fame, but also his secret gambling addiction he hid for years. So we're going to detail all of this in our interview at 4:30, and you can catch Rick tonight at West Edmonton Mall. He's going to be at Indigo for a meet and greet at 7 p.m. But we will chat with Rick just ahead. It's going to be a good one. I can't wait. It's Mother Mother, Love Stuck on Song.

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1: Sonic traffic and weather.
2: Traffic-wise, there's a rolled vehicle on the Henday southbound just before the 100th Ave exit. The right lane is blocked. Avoid the area if you can. Also, Highway 21 at Township Road 514 in Strathcona County. There's a report of a collision causing delays. And earlier, Highway 37 at Highway 28A northeast of Edmonton, there's a collision as well. Anything else you see, text your friends at Sonic 10029. Weather-wise, beautiful out this weekend. 16 and sunny Saturday, 18 and sunny Sunday, and right now at Sonic, it's 13. 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

0: Today we interview the interviewer. You've talked to everyone from Dave Grohl to George Clooney to Tom Hanks, and you know our guest as beloved Much Music VJ, host of ET Canada, and now author. Please welcome Rick Campanelli.
1: Thank you, Lauren. That's quite the introduction. I appreciate it.
0: You've called yourself an open book before, and now people can literally open
1: your book. Well, I said that back in the day, and I really was. Like 95% of me, people knew. I kept a little bit hidden because I was ashamed.
0: In this memoir, you tackle your gambling addiction, very serious stuff, and also your rise to Much Music fame. Let's touch on the lighter side of your life.
1: First, the nostalgia. Okay,
0: let's start there. We'll go for the fun part first. I've heard you say before that Dave Grohl and Anthony Kiedis were some of your favorite interviews.
1: Yeah, no doubt about it. I'm a big fan of those bands. Mm-hmm. Growing up with Nirvana as one of my absolute favorites, Pearl Jam, of course, Chili Peppers.
0: How do you keep your calm in that scenario when you're like, wow, I'm meeting my childhood idols? Like, yeah. What do you do?
1: I don't know if I kept my calm, to tell you the truth. I think it showed that I was quite, but I was just super overly excited to meet these guys.
0: Now, what did you learn from them? What are some of your favorite stories you learned from, like, Dave Grohl or Anthony Kiedis?
1: It was cool to hear that Sonny and Cher used to babysit Anthony Kiedis when he was a kid back in L.A.
0: That's wild.
1: Yeah, that was pretty wild. And it was pretty cool to hear that his father would take him on Sunset Boulevard and introduce him to things, adult things, at such a young age. Like that. I say cool, but it was very different. But I guess that was the Hollywood life. And then, of course, Dave Grohl, like me being a drummer growing up as a drummer, like just idolizing him and what he did for Nirvana. The guy is such a talented musician, but at the same time, such a clever, witty, approachable human as well. He's not a rock star like you would perceive him to be. He's just one of us. Mm-hmm. But he's like super talented, one of us.
0: Like a really, really good version of
1: on a
0: normal
1: higher
0: person.
1: Level. But.
0: I know you mentioned earlier you're a Nirvana fan. We play a ton of Nirvana
1: on
0: Sonic.
1: What
0: is your favorite Nirvana song?
1: Oh, gosh. And I went to see Nirvana.
0: Do you get to like call up Dave and be like, hey, man, I'm here?
1: No, I didn't know him back then.
0: I did catch
1: Dave Grohl's drumstick when I was in the audience.
0: Oh, cool.
1: And then when he came into Much, and when he came into Much with Foo Fighters for the first time, which was 95, I think it was, I brought the drumstick in. And I'd never get people to sign anything. I don't do that. That's not me. But I asked him to sign his drumstick. And he said, he looked at it, he goes, oh, that's when I was with Nirvana playing the drum. He's like, out of the time capsule, he signed it. And I cherish that drumstick because I played drums back in the day. And I was always so fascinated with how he could play the drums and what he did with the drums. But I love that band. And Pearl Jam at the same time. It was Nirvana, Pearl Jam. Whenever they came to town, it was like, I was always there with my buddies. Mm-hmm. But those two bands hold a special spot in my heart.
0: We're going to talk more with Rick Campanelli about his new memoir, Tempted, just ahead. And we'll detail how Rick kept his gambling addiction secret for years. We'll get to that just ahead. It's Vance Joy, Riptide on Sonic.

0: the most fascinating interview could be the literal interviewer. We're talking with legendary Canadian broadcaster Rick Campanelli. You know him as former Much Music VJ, host of ET Canada, and now author of his own memoir, Tempted. Rick, you've addressed in a very raw and real way your gambling addiction in the book, which, first of all, that's extremely brave and not easy to just
1: It wasn't.
0: Air out.
1: I was going to bring this information to the grave with me. I was never going to talk about it. I was so ashamed. I was so embarrassed. I was not proud of it. But now, seeing what's going on all across Canada, all around the world with online gambling, it's becoming a serious issue, especially with the younger generation. And my book is a cautionary tale of what could happen to you if you're not in control of your actions. I was way out of control.
0: And you've talked about when you were gambling, you had to go somewhere. You had to go to a casino, to a place. But now people can just open their phone and it's right there.
1: It's so convenient. It's so accessible. You know, someone could just be sitting on their couch at home and within minutes, their bank account could be drained to zero.
0: Do you think for somebody listening right now who might be like, yeah, I'm struggling with something, I have a problem.
1: Yeah.
0: What do you want them to know? Is it that, you know, be aware of the signs or?
1: Yeah, definitely be aware of the signs and just know that there is always a light at the end of our dark tunnels that we're traveling through. The sun is always going to come up tomorrow. It really is. You may be in a dark spot right now, and I was in plenty of those dark spots, but it's not over. It's not over. Like, there's always a way out.
0: You mentioned at one point, one of the wilder stories in your book when you were deeper into addiction is that you had $30,000 taped to yourself when you were coming back into Canada. That's correct.
1: Yeah.
0: Right?
1: I was an idiot. I didn't want to declare it because I needed it all. I didn't want to give any over to the... I think the statute of limitations has passed now. That was like back in 2009.
0: Yeah,
1: I think Customs is going to come after me. I'm not going to get into it, but it's all the details are in the book. Yes.
0: Well, you can catch Rick Campanelli's book, Tempted, out now.
1: Yeah.
0: You're headed to Indigo tonight at West Edmonton Mall, right?
1: Indigo, West Edmonton Mall. Yeah, I haven't been to West Edmonton Mall in a while.
0: Yeah.
1: I think last time I was there was put up in Fantasyland, and I slept in like the pickup truck room.
0: Is there
1: a pickup truck room there?
0: Yes, there is. Alberta, right?
1: It's Alberta. There you go.
0: Thank you so much to Rick Campanelli for joining us. Such an entertaining guy. This is R. Kells on Sonic 102.9.

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0: Sonic traffic and weather.
1: Traffic-wise, lots going on right now. Highway 60 at the CN Rail Crossing in Atchison. There's some emergency repairs in progress. Expect one lane alternating traffic, or just avoid the area if you can. Also, Highway 21 at Township Road 514 in Strathcona County. There we go. I can talk. The road's actually closed due to a collision, and there was a rollover on the Henday southbound just before the 100th Ave exit causing delays. Anything else you see, text your friends at Sonic 10029. Weather-wise, gorge for the weekend. 16 and sunny Saturday, 18 and sunny Sunday. And right now at Sonic, it's 13. And hang tight. In 5 minutes, you could win tickets to see How to Train Your Dragon 2 in concert with an orchestra at the Jubilee.
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It's how you'd train your dragon for How to Train Your Dragon 2 in concert tickets. 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

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It's the Sheepdogs. 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

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I'm Lauren Hunter, and keep texting the code word CASTLES to 10029 right now. 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How cool is that? We'll get to our giveaway just ahead for those tickets.

0: the ticket.
1: Sounds good.
0: Amazing! Because this is such a cool event. It's going down October 9th and 10th at the Jube. And basically, you get to watch How to Train Your Dragon 2 with a live orchestra playing the score. How awesome is that?
1: Amazing.
0: We're going to give you a fictional dragon and three different scenarios. You tell us how you're training your dragon. In those scenarios, you get the tickets, all right?
1: Sounds good.
0: Your dragon's name is Princess. Princess is the husky of dragons. She's an overly dramatic Olympic athlete who treats a five-minute walk like a hostage negotiation. Princess will do anything for cheese.
1: Perfect.
0: First scenario. Princess is halfway through a walk and has dramatically collapsed on the sidewalk. What do you do?
1: You gotta bring out the cheese and hold it right in front of her so she just keeps going.
0: Ah, you dangle it like a carrot?
1: Right.
0: Princess just flew 80 kilometers without stopping, but is now refusing to walk 30 feet to the car. How do you respond?
1: Again, with the cheese.
0: You're going all out on the cheese. Last one. Princess is supposed to rescue a real-life princess, but realizes halfway through nobody packed the snacks. How do you respond?
1: There's always a snack later. If you can bribe a toddler, you can bribe a dragon.
0: So you'll just rationalize to Princess there's cheese later.
1: Exactly.
0: I like how your responses are cheese, cheese, and cheese later.
1: Yes.
0: Congratulations. You got How to Train Your Dragon 2 tickets.
1: Thank you so much.
0: Tune in next week as you could win a $50 Sea Change gift card at 5:05 with our annual Thanksgiving Turkey Gobble-Off. 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
11: Sonic traffic and weather.
8: Traffic-wise, earlier Highway 60 at the CN Rail Crossing in Atchison, emergency repairs were in progress. Expect one lane alternating traffic. Also, Highway 21 at Township Road 514 in Strathcona County. The road was actually closed due to a collision. Find alternate routes. Anything else you see, text 10029. Weather-wise, gorgeous fall weekend. 16 and sunny Saturday, 18 and sunny Sunday. And right now at Sonic, it's 13.
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0: Green Day on Sonic 1029. I'm Lauren Hunter, and this Friday could be your own Green Day, perhaps, because $5,000 could be yours with Sonic's $40,000 mystery word. Your next chance to play is in 24 minutes at 6 o'clock. And Gord, what career path did you say you work in?
1: Finance.
0: Let me ask you this, Gord. As someone who works in finance, what would you do with that $5,000 jackpot?
1: That's a good question. We spent a lot of money and time upgrading our home this summer.
0: As a finance guy, you're not getting invested in stocks?
1: I'm investing in my home right now, Lauren.
0: Oh, sorry.
1: Bring it up from 1980s to, you know, at least remotely 2000s. It's been one of those things where, hey, we've neglected the heck out of this place when our

0: kids were growing up, and now there's just time to do something about it. So
1: now that the kids are gone, you're like, woo, let's make it look nice.
0: And amazing what a coat of paint on the outside of a house can do.
1: Oh, that's good to know, honestly.
0: Call it lipstick on a pig, but hey. It gives you a curb appeal.
1: Oh, that $5,000 could be yours to decide to do whatever you want with it. It's 6 o'clock. Be listening. It's Noah Kahan, The Great Divide on Sonic.

0: We're talking with Canadian media icon Rick Campanelli. You know him as former Much Music VJ, host of ET Canada, and now author of his memoir, Tempted. Rick, is there ever somebody you interviewed, like somebody who surprised you, where you're like, ooh, this person's actually interesting and intelligent?
1: And that would have come more in the acting world to me, because when I got to ET Canada, that was kind of new, as a new step for me, because I'm not interviewing just bands anymore. Now I'm interviewing actors. So there were always like things that you heard, like, oh, this actor's going to be tough. If you don't come in with the right questions, you're lost and it's going to be a bad interview. And it's usually the older actors. So I'm going to throw a name out there where I was so nervous to step into this room with this actor. But when I walked out, it was great. I made him laugh. He made me laugh. We were having a conversation. And that was Tommy Lee Jones.
0: Oh, interesting.
1: Yeah, he's got a bad reputation. If you're not prepared and you go in with a question that he doesn't like as your first one, I made sure I didn't do that.
0: That's where you did your research and you're like, we'll make this nice.
1: Yeah, so I'm sure there were others along the way too, but that's one that comes to mind.
0: Well, thank you so much to Canadian broadcasting legend Rick Campanelli for joining us. You can catch him at West Edmonton Mall tonight at Indigo doing a Q&A about his memoir, Tempted. It's JJ Wild, The Rush on Sonic. And that event starts at 7 o'clock.

0: share. 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
2: Traffic wise, we just got a text from Trent who said, in the west end of Edmonton, everything's bottlenecked. I was on the Henday, took 184th Street exit to go to the Yellowhead because the 184th Street bridge is blocked off. Now the Yellowhead is bottlenecked. We're not sure if that's due to a collision or just general Edmonton construction. If you know more, though, text 10029. Those Friday commutes are just busy, aren't they? Weather-wise, looking gorgeous for your weekend, at least, once you finally get home in rush hour. Tomorrow, 16 and sunny. Sunday, 18 and sunny. And right now at Sonic, it's 13. And hang tight, in 3 minutes, you could be $5,000 richer this Friday with Sonic's $40,000 mystery word.
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